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0: an inmate at Headingley Correctional Center. Relay calls are prohibited. This call is subject to recording and monitoring.
2: Press 1 to accept the call. Press 2 to decline. We don't do that.
0: Thank you for using Tellmate.
2: Hello?
1: What's up, mate?
2: Hey.
1: Home again.
2: Yeah, how you doing?
1: Yeah. Hey, man, I've been doing good, you know?
2: Oh.
1: I just want to request a good song for my boys that are locked up with me. Can I give a little shout-out?
2: Say anything you want. It's your moment, man.
1: Yeah. I want to give a shout-out to Jack Ross, Josie, Redhead. I want to give a shout-out to my boy Rabbit and all the other bros, you know?
2: Does anybody in there go by their real name?
1: No.
2: No? There's no, like, Mike Smith or something?
1: You know.
2: What song should we play?
1: Can I get Eminem, Not Afraid?
2: Oh, that's a really good song.
1: Come on, you know it, man.
2: What made you want to hear it?
1: You know, I'm just not afraid, you know?
2: Yeah.
1: What about that?
2: How can you be afraid? You're in jail, and there's lots of scary things always going on.
1: Man, I've been locked up for 5 years now. Yeah?
2: That's so long. You must be afraid of getting out.
1: Yeah, I am afraid of getting out.
2: The world is so different now.
1: Yeah, it is. I heard there's, like, flying cars and
2: You can take pictures on a telephone.
1: Yeah.
2: Let's play a song, okay? Thanks for calling Liveline. Have a wonderful night.
1: Thank you.
2: Bye, man.
1: You too.
3: Yeah. It's been a ride. I guess I had to go to that place to get to this one. Now some of you might still be in that place. If you're trying to get out, just follow me.

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0: 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Hello!
1: Hey, hot with no hair in my head. Yeah, that's about what I am. Number 6 this week, well, this is kind of a surprise, Mr. Brightside is up there in The Killers. Number 5 is Olivia Rodrigo with The Cure. Hate That I Made You Love Me, that's Ariana Grande at number 4. Number 3 is Stupid Song, Olivia Rodrigo. Number 2, Earrings, Malcolm Todd, and the number one most streamed again. This has got to be now for several months in a row. It's Choos in Texas, Ella Langley.
0: 7 months in a row, to be exact, and I think somebody's paying good money for this. I don't know how this keeps happening. It's truly unbelievable. This is worse than heat waves 5 years ago. And we'll get on our horse once again and ride into the nighttime. Woo! Back with you next week. Thanks a lot.
1: Giddy up. All right. Thanks, Mason. You got it.

0: 100.5 The Hawk. Hello, Liveline. What do you want to hear?
1: Hey, we would like to hear TikTok by Kesha.
0: And I would love to play it for you. Does it have a special meaning to you?
1: No, we just want to have a hype song for Hype Night.
0: All right. And what makes it hype? You driving around, having a party, a bonfire or something?
1: Yeah, we are. We're driving around with a bunch of our friends listening to you. Yes!
0: These are my favorite types of phone calls. How many people you got piled in there?
1: 7.
0: And how many seats are there?
1: We got a big old van.
0: Oh, big van. I thought maybe it was just 5 seats and people are sitting on each other's laps.
1: Oh, no. That would be fun, too.
0: Someone strapped to the sunroof or something.
1: We're coming back from a lake.
0: A lake? Was it wet?
1: Yeah. Oh, it was. It was fun.
0: All right. Well, here's your song, to Slip and Slide Through the Night. Thanks for calling Live Live.
1: All right. Here you have good night.
2: Wake up in the morning feeling like P. Diddy.
3: Hey, what up, girl?
2: Grab my glasses. I'm out the door. I'm gonna hit this city.
3: Let's
2: before
3: go.
2: I leave, brush my teeth with a bottle of Jack. 'Cause when I leave for

0: live line. What do you want to hear?
1: Hi, can you play Good Luck Babe by
0: Papa Roach? Oh, yeah, we haven't played that in quite a while, actually, because everybody got sick of it and we put her to sleep for a little while, but I guess it's time to bring it back. What made you want to hear it?
1: So my best friend Kennedy called you a little while back asking you for Justin Bieber because we dared each other to call you tonight and see if we could hear ourselves on the radio.
0: Oh, well, we'll do it right now. Make all your dreams come true.
1: Thank you.
0: Where are you calling from?
1: Houston, Nebraska.
0: Okay, and what's your name?
1: May.
0: May, thanks for calling Live Line.

0: Live line, what do you want to hear?
1: No, can I hear Billie Jean by Michael Jackson?
0: Yeah, Billie Jean. That'll actually sound really good after Good Luck, Babe. It's got that same drum kick at the beginning.
1: Yeah.
0: Now, boot-a-gata, boot-a-gata. Who's this?
1: This is Chase.
0: Chase, where are you calling from?
1: Winnipeg.
0: Manitoba, what are you doing tonight?
1: We're just looking to get Wendy's.
0: You're going to go to Wendy's?
1: Yeah.
0: What are you thinking, like the number four with cheese?
1: Probably just a drink. I just came back from golfing, so I'm pretty tired.
0: Oh, you just need something to drink. All right, get Dave's strawberry lemonade. That's good stuff.
1: Yeah.
0: In fact, I could go for one right now. But I'm stuck here for the next 3.5 hours, so that's not going to happen. All right, man. Here's your song. Thanks for calling Lifeline.
1: All right.

0: 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We are live, all about you and all requests. Some really good stuff coming up, all kinds of great music, and of course, those throwbacks. And now, your chance to win on the Secret Sound.
1: Secret Sound.
2: Secret Sound.
0: Yes, that makes it official. All right, just be first to call us, correctly identifying what this sound is. We've tried to pick a really hard one tonight, something you don't hear too often, but... We'll give you a hint right off the bat. Everybody hates doing this. And you have to do it almost every time. Call now and win. What's that sound? 85-LIVELINE. That's 85-LIVELINE.
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17: A heat advisory continues until 9 p.m. tonight. Lows level off around 68 tonight under clear skies. High temperatures reach up to 92. Tomorrow, mainly clear skies develop with fog and spots early. Partly cloudy skies. Tomorrow night, 70. I'm meteorologist Kara Foster on 100.5 The Hawk. Right now, it's 87 degrees.

0: You play I Love It, I Love It, I Love It by Bella Kay.
1: You know, we were going to play it as the first song out of the commercial break in like a minute.
0: Oh, well, too bad.
1: So how about we play it right now, okay?
0: That sounds perfect, but now you have to make us talk. So.
1: All right, you are talking. What's your name? Where are you calling from? Quick, she's going to start singing.
0: There's three people. Olive, Madeline, Camille.
1: And where are you from?
0: Cape Cod.
1: Great. Thanks for calling Lightline. Bye.
0: Bye.
2: I like being used. It means I have a purpose.

0: 100.5, The Hawk. Line, line, what's the secret sound?
1: Is it putting a shopping cart back in the cart?
0: Oh, come on.
2: That's right.
0: Yes, it is. Caller number one. Unbelievable. Who's this?
1: Wow, this is Gail.
0: Gail, I hope you know how lucky you got, because we literally have like 200 calls coming in right now, and somehow we picked yours.
1: Wow. Yeah, that was the first time I heard the sound today, too.
0: Oh, yeah, we just played it. That was the first time.
1: Oh, wow.
0: And we're going to send you a Liveline t-shirt, which you'll have at your house in the next couple of weeks. All you have to do is hang on, and we'll...

5, The Hawk, Dexter and the Moon Rocks. Really aggressive band. They've been blowing all their money since getting famous. They know it's never going to happen with another song, so why not make the most of it, huh? It's called Freaking Out. It's been out, actually, a couple months, and number 1 on Shazam in the world for a while, and our number 11 request tonight.

0: Hawk. Hello, live line. What do you want to hear?
1: Do you have "Don't You Worry, Child" by Swedish House Mafia?
0: Oh, I do. That's a really good song. How'd you think of it?
1: Going back to the old days.
0: Yeah. Are you part of the old days too?
1: Yeah, the 90s.
0: You're 90?
1: No, from the
0: 90s. Oh, from the 90s. Well, this song's from 2011, but it was number one that year.
1: It was a good one.
0: Yeah, what's your name? Where are you calling from?
1: Jacob from Indianapolis, Indiana.
0: Let's play your song, okay? Thanks for calling Live Line.

Sometimes we get requests on Liveline, and they're so good, but they're just texts, and we can't put them on the air. And I figured, well, let's turn it into a contest. So right now, it's the one-note challenge, and all you have to do is be the first person to call us correctly, identifying the title and artist of this massive hit song from less than 20 years ago, off the very first note. Somebody just texted this in. They wanted to hear it. Okay. We need the title and the artist. Do you know? Call now and win. 855-

0: 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Live line, what song was on the One Note Challenge?
1: Payphone, Maroon 5.
2: Yes.
0: Yes. Glad you got through to us on the phone, because now you're the winner. Who is this?
1: This is Steve from St. Cloud.
0: Minnesota. Steve, how'd you get that so quickly? It was literally half a second.
1: You practically hear him saying it. Because that was an easy one.
0: Yeah, you've heard the song so many times that sounds like I'm at a payphone. He's got a very distinct voice, too. But all right, man, we are going to send you a live line, magical Mason mouse pad. Oh,
1: nice.
0: Which has a calendar of the next 2 years on it, my face or logo. You can draw on it or throw darts. I mean, I don't care, but I hope you like it.
1: Okay.

0: 100.5, The Hawk. Whoops. Liveline, hello. What do you want to hear?
1: I want to hear that somber song.
0: Well, he has so many. Maybe Undressed, Back to Friends, Homewrecker.
1: Back to Friends.
0: Back to Friends. All right. Who's this?
1: This is Brian, calling from Massachusetts.
0: What's going on tonight?
1: Oh, just relaxing, enjoying a light day from work, and looking forward to the weekend.
0: Cool. We're actually on 3 radio stations in Massachusetts. Which one are you listening to?
1: Mashpee.
0: Oh, Y101, Cape Cod.
1: Yes.
0: Do you live there, or just like a little summer place?
1: Oh, I live here.
0: With all those outsiders and tourists clogging up the streets, jacking up the prices.
1: True, I guess it depends on where you're working and everything else. The traffic could be a nightmare.
0: Well, just don't go to Provincetown if you're worried about that.
1: Kind of clearly can't. I'll be working out in Orleans or Yeastham.
0: Ooh, well, it's a fun time, though. A lot to see.
1: Of course.
0: Whether you like it or not.
1: Hey, I'm a glass half full type of guy. Thank you. You too.
0: Bye-bye.

0: 100.5, The Hawk. Hello, Liveline. What do you want to hear?
1: Hi, this is Spencer. Can I hear Soul Sister by Train?
0: Oh, hey, Soul Sister. Yes. Why do you want to hear that?
1: I'm just driving, and it's a good song, and I really like it.
0: It sounds like summertime, doesn't it?
1: Yeah.
0: Yeah. Where are you heading?
1: I'm heading to school. It's my birthday today, so...
0: Oh, well, happy birthday!
1: Thank you.
0: What kind of school are you heading to at this time?
1: It's a Wednesday school. I'm studying to be a game warden, so I gotta go to school every Wednesday for it.
0: Well, today's Tuesday.
1: It's on Wednesday, so it's a 3.5-hour drive, so I gotta drive there at night.
0: Oh, what city?
1: It's called Watertown. I'm from Pierce, South Dakota.
0: Gotcha. All right, well, have a great time, and maybe you'll get home on Thursday.
1: So,
0: be safe, man. Happy birthday again. Hope it's a good one.
1: Thank you.
0: Bye.
1: You too. Bye.

0: Yes, my favorite word is tonight. It's the Tonight Show. And Liveline, my name's Mason. Thank you for being here tonight. It's all about you and all requests, all those white songs back to back. We really need some more rhythmic stuff. Somber, Taylor Swift, Train, Ariana Grande, Maroon 5, Olivia Rodrigo, Tame Impala, Tate McRae, let's see, Swedish House Mafia, I don't know what they are, Olivia Dean, oh, there you go. Anyways, if you want to get on the air tonight, your shout-outs, dedications, 85-LIVELINE is the number. I did go to get my hair cut today, tragic news. I know you don't care and you can't see because this is radio, but my barber said that he couldn't cut my hair any longer. So I said, well, could you cut it shorter?
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0: 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Live line, what do you want to hear?
1: Stupid Song by Olivia Rodrigo.
0: Oh, yes. I love that song. And it's not stupid at all, is it?
1: Mm-mm.
0: No, it's really good. Who's this?
1: Elena.
0: Elena, where are you calling from?
1: Albany.
0: Albany, New York, Albany, Minnesota.
1: Minnesota.
0: Okay, and what are you doing tonight?
1: I just got home from swim practice.
0: And what made you want to hear this song? What do you like about it?
1: I don't know.
0: Do you like everything she does?
1: Some of it.
0: Does she have some songs that you don't like?
1: I don't know. A few.
0: Okay, well, let's just play this one then. Hopefully it makes you feel really good. Thanks for calling Lifeline. Bye, Elena.
1: Yep.

0: 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Live line, instant request. What do you want to hear?
1: Hi there. Anything Katy Perry.
0: All right. We did California Girls, our nightly tradition, about an hour ago. Maybe last Friday night. Ooh. Dark Horse, Teenage Dream, The One That Got Away, I Kissed a Girl.
1: She's on Firework. Firework.
0: Firework. Oh, I didn't even name that one. What's your name?
1: Madison.
0: Where are you calling from?
1: Winnipeg.
0: What's going on tonight?
1: Just working. It's hot out. Trying to stay in the shade.
0: And the humidity has been unbelievable.
1: I know. I kind of hope for the rain.
0: The rain causes humidity, right? Because there was so much rain last week.
1: That is true.
0: And now you're dealing with the side effects, but it should dry up in the next couple of days, and then you'll just be hot.
1: Yeah, right?
0: But at least your clothes won't stick to you when you walk outside. That's the worst.
1: That is kind of the worst part of the season.
0: Well, let's play your song right now, and thanks for calling Live Line. We'll play this to cool you off.
1: Thank you so much.
0: Bye-bye. Do you

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0: What do you want to hear?
1: Hi, could you play How to Save a Life by The Fray?
0: Yeah. Why do you want to hear that?
1: Because my boyfriend actually saved my life more than once, and I'm with my boyfriend right now, so I'm thinking about that song.
0: You want to tell us the story of what he did and how it happened?
1: It's kind of a sad story, but I was in a very toxic relationship, and he had stepped in as a very close friend of mine and stuck with me throughout the whole thing and pulled me out of it.
0: Well, that really says something and speaks to the kind of person he is. You know, a lot of people have enough going on in their life as it is, but to stick through somebody through the bad and not just be there for the good is what life's all about. That's where you find out the people who really care for you.
1: Yes.
0: I think this song means a lot to many others as well. What's your name?
1: My name's Morgan. I am calling from New Hampshire. His name's Riley, and he's just the sweetest person that I've ever met. So kind and caring to everybody around him.
0: And now everybody's crying, and thank you for calling my life. Here's your song. Have a great night.
1: You too.

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0: 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My name's Mason. Hello.
1: Can you play Lovin' on Me by Jack Harlow?
0: Wow. Yeah, that feels like forever ago.
1: Yeah.
0: Because, like, we never play it anymore. What's your name?
1: Christina.
0: It's a great song, though. Where are you calling from?
1: Columbus, Georgia.
0: And what's going on tonight, Christina?
1: We're outdoor dashing, making some money, just in addition to another job.
0: Yeah. It's kind of fun, though, because you're just out chilling, delivering food to people, putting a smile on their face, even though sometimes they're jerks.
1: Yeah.
0: But go around with other people. Maybe hang out with your friends and just listen to music.
1: Yeah, that's what I'm doing.
0: You see some very interesting things around the city that maybe you wouldn't usually.
1: Yeah.
0: All right, well, here's your song. Thank

0: live line. What do you want to hear?
1: Hey, this is Dylan. I was wondering if you guys would play Bruno Mars, Grenade.
0: Sure. What made you want to hear it?
1: Kind of going to see, I'm going to go see this girl and kind of want to get in the mood.
0: All right. You'd catch a grenade for her?
1: Yep.
0: You got to say, yeah, yeah.
1: Yeah, yeah.
0: You'd jump in front of a train for her.
1: I would.
0: I knew you'd do anything for her. Going through all this pain, and I'm sure you will. And where are you calling from?
1: I'm calling from Pierre.
0: Pierre, South Dakota. Don't let her break your heart, okay?
1: All righty.
0: And thanks for calling Live Line.
1: You too.
0: Well, you called. I did it. Bye.

0: 100.5, The Hawk. Hello, Liveline. Who's this?
1: Hunter,
0: what do you want to hear?
1: Michael Jackson. Just Beat It.
0: Just Beat It. Beat It.
1: Yeah, thank you.
0: Wait. Where are you from, Hunter?
1: Winchendon.
0: In Massachusetts?
1: Yeah.
0: Nice. What are you doing tonight?
1: We're just driving around.
0: Waiting for your song to come on?
1: Yeah.
0: What are you going to do after that?
1: Probably go inside and eat dinner.
0: Oh, so the longer it takes for us to play the song, the longer you'll keep listening.
1: Yeah.
0: So basically what you're saying is I should wait like 4 hours till we play the song. I bet you want it right now.
1: Sure.
0: Well, I'll do the honor system here, okay? We'll play the song and just hope that you'll stay tuned all night, okay?
1: Okay.
0: Thanks for calling Liveline, Hunter.

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1: Hi, can we listen to The Monster by Eminem and Rihanna?
0: Yes, I was afraid you would say Monster Mash. Maybe in a couple of months. Who's this?
1: Delilah.
0: Delilah, where are you calling from?
1: Little Falls, Minnesota.
0: Hey there, Delilah. What's it like in Minnesota?
1: It's really cold.
0: Really cold?
1: In the winter time. Right now it's super hot.
0: Oh, yeah, I was going to say, what part of Minnesota are you in? What's going on tonight?
1: Not much.
0: Is there a reason you want to hear this song? What do you like about it?
1: I don't know. It's like my little sister's favorite song by that artist.
0: All right. Well, let's get it on. Thank you so much for calling Liveline.
1: Yeah, thank you. Bye.
0: Bye-bye.

0: Live Line. My name's Mason. Thanks for being here tonight as we head up towards the Hour of Throwbacks. In about 15 minutes, Live Line Rewind. And That Monster by Eminem and Rihanna has got one of the most commonly misheard lyrics ever. Everyone thinks they're saying, well, that's not fair, but that's not what she's saying. Okay, she's saying, well, that's nothing. Well, that's nothing. And it really doesn't sound like it. They should have done it better because people don't go online and read the lyrics like I do. In fact, it was Bebe Rexha who wrote the song, and she was supposed to do Rihanna's part. And the label basically said, nobody knows who you are. Rihanna has worked with Eminem before. We want her to sing it. And that was where her whole beginning of hating the music industry started, because she wrote a lot of huge songs and wanted to be the singer on them, but just didn't have the right management and lawyers and all that stuff. Anyways, shout-outs, dedications, 85 Live Line. 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We want to get you on the air. 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

0: Lideline, what do you want to hear?
1: Do you have any Chapel Roan songs?
0: Chapel Roan?
1: Yes.
0: Yeah. In fact, we played Good Luck Babe about an hour ago for the first time in, gosh, like 3 months. But maybe Pink Pony Club or Hot to Go?
1: Pink Pony Club, please.
0: Okay. What's your name?
1: Emma.
0: Emma, where are you calling from?
1: Union Station, Tennessee.
0: What's going on in the background? I hear lots of noise.
1: It's actually your radio and my birds, actually. I have, we all listen to your radio.
0: Liveline belongs to the birds.
1: Yes, they love the birds. They love the radio.
0: All right. Well, here's your Pink Pony Club for the birds, and thanks for calling Liveline.
1: Thank you so much. You have a good night.
0: You too.

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0: 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Go back.
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2: Oh, Liveline. Who's this?
3: Travis.
2: Hi, Travis. What do you want to hear?
3: Pocket Full of Sunshine.
2: Hey, that's a good song. How'd you think of it?
3: My girlfriend's right here, and she wanted to hear that.
2: Can I talk to her?
3: Sure, she's right here.
2: All
3: what's
2: right.
3: up?
2: Hey, how are you?
4: Good, how are you?
2: Good, that's Travis. What's your name?
4: Reagan.
2: Travis and Reagan. How long have you been together?
4: 2 years.
2: Best 2 years of your life, right?
3: Yeah, we just got engaged a couple days ago.
2: Oh, why didn't you say fiancé?
3: Right.
2: Congratulations. Any idea when you're getting married?
3: Just saying, it's so new.
2: You get used to it after a while.
3: Yeah.
2: Are you planning on a wedding already, or is it just taking it slow?
3: We're taking it slow. We're trying to get everything, finances, everything in order first, the wedding.
2: Yeah, if you want something long-term, just remember, you're going to be together forever anyways, and the wedding can happen at any time. There's no rush. As long as you love each other and you're happy.
3: Right, that's all that matters.
2: You don't even need a piece of paper to say it.
3: Right.
2: But let's play your song right now, and thanks for calling Liveline.
3: All right, have a good day, bud.
2: Bye.

0: 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What do you want to hear?
1: Can I hear Beat It by Michael Jackson?
0: We played that a half hour ago.
1: Oh my gosh, so many songs it's been taken.
0: How about something else by Michael Jackson? Maybe Thriller or Don't Stop Till You Get Enough, Human Nature, Rock With You.
1: How about, I'm trying to remember what it was called. It's on the tip of my tongue. Billie Jean.
0: Billie Jean, we already did that one too. Those are all the biggest songs.
1: I'm getting depression right now.
0: But I can guarantee we'll play them both tomorrow. So how about we just do Thriller?
1: Okay, yeah, Thriller sounds nice.
0: All right, yeah. And then tomorrow you can call us back for Billie Jean. But do it like really early on in the night. Otherwise, somebody else will take it.
1: I was working with my mom tonight, so I kind of had to call late.
0: Oh, I see. Well, tell your mom you have more important things to do. You got to call the radio station.
1: Yes, I do.
0: What's your name? Where are you from?
1: I'm Lexi. I'm from Columbus, Indiana.
0: Okay, Lexi, here's your song. Thanks for calling Lifeline.
1: Thank you.

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1: Hi, my name is Sylvia.
2: What do you want to hear?
1: I would like to hear a Katy Perry song.
0: Yeah, how about Teenage Dream?
1: Sure.
0: Okay.
1: It's been my dream to call you.
0: It's been your dream to call me?
1: Yeah.
0: Well, that is the highest honor ever. It's been my dream to talk to you.
2: Later night.
0: Even though I have no idea who you are, I just know I've been waiting for you. Where are you from? Ontario or Michigan?
1: Ontario.
0: Ontario. Okay, good. It really matters.
1: Yeah.
0: Here's Katy Perry. Thanks for calling Lifeline.

0: Inside the Hour of Throwbacks. It's Live Line Rewind. Who's this?
1: Hello, this is Frankie Lopez.
0: Frankie Lopez, what do you want to hear?
1: I want to hear Chameleon Air from Riding Dirty.
0: Oh, that's a really good song. 20 years ago. How'd you think of it?
1: Yep, definitely. It's a classic hit.
0: Yeah, what made you want to hear it?
1: I'm riding down the highway back home, and I thought about it.
0: And where are you from?
1: California.
0: Oh, 90 degrees tonight.
1: Where I'm from, it's more like 100.
0: Ooh, yikes. What part?
1: Raleigh, south.
0: Gross. Do you like that?
1: I've been here my life, so I'm used to it.
0: All right. Well, ride with the windows down and the radio up. Thanks for calling Live Line in the summer of 26.

0: You want to hear?
1: Ooh, hello, it's Chris.
0: Oh, gay Chris, welcome back.
1: Hello.
0: What do you want to hear?
1: I want to hear a song. I want to hear something dancey, like techno-y, like 90s house techno.
0: Oh, I'm sure you know plenty of them. Do you have a favorite?
1: How about This Is the Rhythm of the Night?
0: Oh, by Corona.
1: Yes.
0: Yeah.
1: 2019. Yeah, baby. I am driving around. I'm going to go to my favorite rest area and smoke a little ganja.
0: There you go. And then you'll really find your rhythm of the night.
1: Hell, heck yeah.
0: You can say hell.
1: Yeah. Hell yeah.
0: Hell yeah. In fact, there's a lot of words you can say on the radio that a lot of people think you can't, but I won't tell you what they are unless you say them. Huh?
1: Did I say the F word?
0: No. Don't do that. I like my job. Yeah, all right. Well, let's play your song, okay? 1994. Thanks for calling Live Line.
1: Thanks, Mason.
0: Bye, girl.

0: Live Line Rewind, what do you want to hear?
1: Hey, my name's William. I'd like to hear Maps by Maroon 5.
0: Maps, yeah, that's a good one. Where are you calling from?
1: I'm calling from Columbus.
0: Ohio, Georgia, Indiana?
1: Ohio.
0: Ohio, that's great. And what are you doing tonight?
1: I'm just sitting in my car doing nothing.
0: All right. Does the song have a special meaning to you? Does it make you think of somebody or some place, some time?
1: It's just an unpopular one that I really liked.
0: All right. So. Thanks for calling Liveline. Here it is.
1: Yep, thank you.

0: Sideline Rewind. What do you want to hear?
1: Hello, Mason. Good evening.
0: Hey, hello. Hi. Sounds like a radio person.
1: I'd like to hear, actually, my wife would like to hear The Shallows by Lady Gaga.
0: Oh, Shallow, yeah, with Bradley Cooper.
1: Yeah, that's right.
0: Crazy. That was 8 years ago already.
1: Yeah, she loves it, though.
0: Does she love the movie, too, Star is Born?
1: So-so.
0: I feel like every woman loves that movie. They cry, and it gets to the part where, we don't want to spoil what happens.
1: No, she said she likes it.
0: Oh, well, that's good. And by spoil, I mean I actually don't know what happens because I haven't seen it.
1: I think it's a good watch.
0: Yeah. What are you doing tonight?
1: I just went to Walmart and just hanging out. It's been a long day at work.
0: All right. Well, this song will make you feel even more miserable. Thanks for calling Lifeline.
1: Thank you. Tell me.

0: 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Live Line Rewind, what do you want to hear? Hello? I hear Lady Gaga.
1: Oh, how about Thriller?
0: Thriller? We just played it 20 minutes ago. What was that?
1: I'm just hanging out with some boys.
0: Oh, yeah, boys will be boys. Well, what else do you like?
1: What do you recommend?
0: I recommend something that's good, but I don't know what it is. Only you do. I recommend you roll up the window, though. This is crazy. All right. Well, we'll play something. All right. Thanks for calling, Lightland. Where are you from?
1: Crazy, Minnesota.
0: Have a good night, guys. You'll be on the air everywhere.

0: texts, and messages. The countdown of North America's most requested songs starts now. Liveline Big Three.
1: Oh, Baby Doll, Dominic Fike, same place as last night. Number three. And if you're feeling like number two, hopefully this picks you up a little bit.
2: I

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0: Ariana Grande was back with Ricky Alvarez, the hot guy from 10 years ago. She had a big downgrade and then...

who kept people waiting for more than 4 hours after the scheduled showtime in New York City. Jay-Z, isn't that nice? When you're a billionaire, you can do anything. My name's Mason. Thank you so much for being who you are and for being here with us. We're back tomorrow night. And the best is yet to come. If you stay positive, work hard, surround yourself with good people. Lifeline.

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4: A heat advisory continues. Lows around 68 tonight under clear skies. Lots of sunshine with fog and spots early tomorrow. High of 92. Partly cloudy skies tomorrow night. Lows level off around 70. I'm meteorologist Carol Foster on 100.5 The Hawk. Currently 80.
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7: A heat advisory continues. Lows around 68 tonight under clear skies. Lots of sunshine with fog and spots early tomorrow. High of 92. Partly cloudy skies. Tomorrow night, lows level off around 70. I'm meteorologist Carol Foster on 100.5 The Hawk. Currently 77.

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4: A heat advisory continues until 8 p.m. tomorrow night. Lows dip down to about 68 overnight under clear skies. Daytime highs approaching 92. Wednesday, mainly sunny skies develop with fog in spots early. I'm meteorologist Kara Foster on 100.5 The Hawk. Currently 75.

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5: A heat advisory continues until 8 p.m. tomorrow night. Lows dip down to about 68 overnight under clear skies. Daytime highs approaching 92. Wednesday, mainly sunny skies develop with fog in spots early. I'm meteorologist Carol Foster on 100.5 The Hawk. Currently 75.

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0: The Hawk FM 100.5. It's Wednesday. My beautiful bride right here at my side. Hello, Heidi. How's it going
1: Hello,
0: over there?
1: Hello, John. Wonderful. How about yourself?
0: You know, I'm good, except for you got a mess over here. You should tidy this
1: yes,
0: up.
1: Yes, I really do.
0: I'm kidding, because she's tidy, Heidi. She keeps everything super nice and tidy, and I have.
1: This well, is a disaster.
0: There's about four things in this pile I need to find today, because I've been working on. I'm like, where did,
1: oh, I see stacks of money that well, need that, to go somewhere.
0: Yeah, I'm going to. Yeah, I've got a place for that. So.
1: Jeez.
0: I'll do it today. All right. Also, I have a guest joining me, Jeff R. Curry, hilarious comedian. I am so excited to chat with him. He's got a new special out. It's called Nice to Meet You. It's out on Netflix. I've never met him before. I'm excited to talk to him. I hope I don't like nerd out and be a little fanboyish because I am a big fan. He's very, very, very funny. He's really good at crowd work. And he's like super fast on his feet. And again, excited to visit with Jeff R. Curry coming up.

0: 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Let's do something. Let's make a bet.
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1: Now with today's reason to party. Here's my beautiful bride, Heidi Small. What do you got for me over there, Heidi?
2: Today is gummy worm day.
1: Oh, of course it is.
2: Do you like gummy worms?
1: You know, I do. I don't have them very often, but when I have them, I do like them.
2: Yeah, it's a texture thing. I mean, they're okay, I guess.
1: It's not for you?
2: Not often, no.
1: Okay. All right.
2: But I did find a gummy worm cocktail.
1: Nice.
2: And this has mango vodka, raspberry vodka, blue curacao, splash of Sprite, and then a little gummy worm in a shot glass.
1: All right. Very cool. Well, I've got a link to that drink. It's in the show notes for today at johnandheidishow.com. 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
4: A heat advisory continues until 8 p.m. tomorrow night. Lows dip down to about 68 overnight under clear skies. Daytime highs approaching 92. Wednesday, mainly sunny skies develop with fog in spots early. I'm meteorologist Kara Foster on 100.5 The Hawk. Right now, it's 74 degrees.

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0: 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What began in the Netherlands in 2009 has now expanded to over 4,000 repair cafes worldwide. Nearly 850,000 items were repaired each year. Supporters say the movement reduces waste, saves money, and challenges today's throwaway culture.
1: Love this idea.
0: Related efforts including the Buy Nothing Project and the Tool Libraries and the Right to Repair laws are also gaining traction. For many volunteers, it's a rewarding way to share skills and help others. I love this.
1: That is fantastic.
0: I wish I could say that I'm super handy when it comes to that kind of stuff. Like, I build things, but when it comes to like fixing something, I call my brother-in-law. I'm like, hey.
1: I actually have a lamp that needs some attention. So
0: I'll call Chris. All right. Surveys and studies and such on the John and Heidi Show. I get up.

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1: Now, big screen, little screen. I don't know if you've heard the name George Clooney. You've heard that. Yeah. Well, he's going to get a Golden Lion for Lifetime Achievement at the 83rd Venice Film Festival, September 2nd through the 12th. So one of the things that I kind of wonder when they do these things, because they announce them way early, I wonder if that's just their way to get George Clooney there. And then if they know that George Clooney's coming, there are people who are like, oh, I'm going to buy tickets. George Clooney's going to be here.
2: I have no idea.
1: I think
2: self-bloviating stuff is boring.
1: It is. Well, now we're going to have Heidi again. She's going to win a Lifetime Achievement.
2: Right. Yes, I will.
1: To see how self-bloviating she can be. And Leonardo DiCaprio and Christian Bale, two of the biggest names in Hollywood, are going to be joining forces for a thing called Heat 2. Do you remember the movie Heat from 1995?
2: Vaguely.
1: This is the, the sequel to that. So in the original, Val Kilmer was in it, and Robert De Niro and Al Pacino. And so anyway, this, I think, should be kind of interesting.
2: I've said it before, and I'll say it again. Yeah. Let's come up with some new ideas. I'm so sick of this.
1: Well, Prime Video has set Wednesday, November 4th, as the premiere of the Muhammad Ali series, The Greatest. That's a new idea. Well, it's also based on old ideas, but I'm excited to see that. Big screen, little screen on The John and Heidi Show.
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8: A heat advisory continues until 8 p.m. tomorrow night. Lows dip down to about 68 overnight under clear skies. Daytime highs approaching 92 Wednesday. Mainly sunny skies develop with fog and spots early. I'm meteorologist Carol Foster on 100.5 The Hawk. Right now, it's 74 degrees.
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1: On the Tri-State's best variety, 100.5 The Hawk. Heidi, did you know that some whales will sing songs that last over 30 minutes? These songs can travel vast distances underwater. They play a role in communication and mating.
0: So,
1: that's kind of cool.
0: Sweet.
1: I wonder what a whale song sounds like.
0: I've heard whale noises, so I doubt it sounds great.
1: Do you think that some whale singers are better than other whale singers?
0: I don't know.
1: Do you think there's like popular whale singers who are like, oh, wow, that guy's great. That's amazing. Maybe not. We don't know everything, but now we know this.

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1: Where the fun never stops and neither do the hits.
0: Time now for the joke of the day with my beautiful bride, Heidi Small. What do you have for me, Heidi?
1: Four older men are walking down the street. They turn a corner and see a sign that says, Old Timers Bar, all drinks, 10 cents.
0: Oh, wow.
1: They look at each other and then go in, thinking this is too good to be true. The old bartender says in a voice that carries across the room, Come on in and let me pour one for you. What'll it be, gentlemen? And there's a fully stocked bar. Each of the men orders a martini. In no time at all, the bartender served up four iced martinis, shaken, not stirs, and says, 10 cents each, please. The four guys stare at the bartender for a moment, then at each other. They can't believe their good luck. They pay the 40 cents, finish the martinis, and then order another round. Again, four excellent martinis, perfectly poured. Mm. And the bartender again says, 40 cents, please. They pay their 40 cents, and then the curiosity got the better of them. They haven't even spent a dollar yet.
0: Yeah.
1: Finally, one of them says, How can you afford to sell martinis this good at these prices? And he said, I'm a retired tailor from Phoenix, the bartender says, and I've always wanted to own a bar. Last year, I hit the lottery jackpot for $125 million and decided to open this place. Every drink costs a dime. Wine, liquor, beer, it's all the same. Wow, that's some story, one of the men said. And then he notices a bunch of people standing at the end of the bar who don't have any drinks in front of them. And he says, What's up with them? The bartender says, Well, they're retired people from Florida. They're waiting for happy hour when drinks are half price.
0: That's how it is, too. Some 10 cents. We did a yard sale and somebody, how much is that? I'm like, it's a quarter though. I'll give you a dime. I'm like, just take it. Just get out of here. All right. That is your joke of the day on the John and Heidi Show.

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4: A heat advisory continues until 8 p.m. tonight. Lows level off around 68 overnight under clear skies. Mainly sunny skies develop with fog and spots early. Wednesday, daytime highs approaching 95. Lows around 71 Wednesday night. I'm meteorologist Kara Foster on 100.5 The Hawk. Currently, it's 73 degrees.

0: The Tri-State's best variety, 100.5, The Hawk. Time now for the scoop of the day. Couples argument over text now has an official name. It's called fexting, F-E-X-T-I-N-G. While many assume texting only makes disagreements worse, a new research report, says that's not always the case. After reviewing 15 studies, researchers found digital arguments can actually be as effective as a face-to-face argument, sometimes even better. Texting gives people time to think before responding, helping them avoid saying something they'll regret.
1: Yeah.
0: Experts say fexting, F-E-X-T-I-N-G, works better for minor disagreements, but when emotions run high or the issue is serious, it is still best to put
1: it's
0: the phones
1: away.
0: Talk in person. I wonder why it's called fexting, F-E-X-T, fexting. What does that even mean?
1: I don't know, fight texting?
0: Fighting texting. There you go. That's probably what it is. And ideas about cleanliness often form long before evidence does. Facial hair is a good example. Beards have long been linked by some with dirtiness or germiness, if that's a word, especially in the food service and healthcare industry. Mm. Research does not support that assumption, though. A study in the service business found that people tend to judge workers with beards more harshly on cleanliness and food safety, even before any actual testing was considered. Bacteria research from 1967 also complicated things. Unwashed, clean-shaven faces carried the most bacteria, while washed, clean-shaven faces had the least bacteria. The study suggests hygiene depends more on washing habits than the actual facial hair. Medical staff studies show masks are far more... Show masks matter far more than shaving does. Okay. Overall, scientists say the evidence points to a simple conclusion. Beards are not inherently unhygienic, but cleanliness still depends on how well you wash your face. Scoop of the day on the John and Heidi Show.

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1: Excited for Comedy Call. We have Jeff R. Curry. Nice to meet you, Jeff. And he's got a new special on Netflix. It's called Nice to Meet You. How long have you been doing comedy, Jeff?
2: It's coming up on 17 years.
1: And how did you get started as a comedian?
2: Well, I used to just love stand-up. It was something that was kind of always out of reach for me. I never thought I could do it myself. And then I honestly, the short story is I sold a cell phone to a comedian back in like 2009. We were selling texting phones and things like that. And I asked him how to do it, get into it. And I just got into it. I fell into it really, really hard. I obviously was very bad for a long time, but I was just dumb enough and just confident enough to keep going. And I just kept having fun doing it and just kind of pushing it further and further.
1: Well, I'm excited that you got a Netflix special. Nice to meet you. What is it like to have a special on Netflix? That's got to be a cool feeling.
2: It's surreal. My wife, she every now and then just pulls it up on the TV and just shows me because that's something that I never thought I'd see myself on there. And I still get chills talking about it. I'm just very, very excited. And, the nerves are getting to me, but in a good way. I'm just pumped that everyone's going to time to get a shot. Seeing full hour of mine that I'm proud of, that it's not just maybe just crowd work clips or things that I think I'm more than just, that.
1: Well, I'm a big fan. I love the videos online, and you're really good at crowd work. And even when somebody gives a weird answer where it would throw you for a loop, you take it in just the best place, and it's so much fun to watch.
2: And I honestly couldn't be more thankful that people respond to that, because it's the easiest job in the world when they just get to be myself. So it's, I got to thank the fans for that, because I'm just being me up there, and it translates well to people across platforms. So it means a lot.
1: And I love the videos online, a lot of crowd work videos, but just a ton of videos. So you must be doing comedy full time, because it seems like you're somewhere all the time.
2: Oh, yeah. I've been doing full time comedy since I was doing cruise ships in 2019. I've been doing just comedy for a long time now, always traveling a lot. My wife would like for me to be home more, but, we got to keep the dream alive.
1: And speaking of your wife, some folks listening probably know her from The Bachelorette. That a good get, man. That's awesome.
2: How did I get her is what you're asking. I get it.
1: Well, hey, I'm trying to be nice about it at least. Good job, though. Kudos.
2: Listen, fellas, don't underestimate a sense of humor, how far it can carry you. I never thought I'd swing out of the park as much as I did with her, but I did. Yeah, she was on The Bachelorette. She was on The Bachelor first, and then she was so pretty, so funny. They wanted her back on for her own season of The Bachelorette. Oddly enough, I haven't seen a single episode or clip of it in my entire life, and I don't plan to. But we met you just a couple of years ago. Hence, much of the inspiration of this special is her and meeting her and what we've gone through in the past year or so. That's what I kind of love about this hour, is that not only is it representative of a lot of silly jokes and observation of humor of mine, it's something that's like very close to me, but also something that's very fresh. It's something that I'm talking about that just happened. I'm not doing this show for 4 years and finally putting it out. It's things that I find funny about my current life.
1: And you are super good on your feet. You will do crowd work where you'll ask somebody a question, they'll give you this bizarre response, and you, in the moment, come up with just hilarious stuff.
2: Hey, I appreciate that. Yeah, very much so. Thank you.
1: And you are all over social media, millions of followers. How has that changed the world of stand-up comedy for you? That's got to be a good thing.
2: Oh, it's been amazing. You spend a lot of time in your career wondering why it's not getting any further. Now the only person to blame is going to be yourself, because for a while it might have been like, oh, they're just, my style isn't for everybody or whatever it may be. And you just kind of got to believe in yourself, just bet on yourself and start putting the work in. And that's kind of what I started to do, is saying, hey, I have all this footage of myself. Why not take a stab at the internet a little bit and start putting it out there? It's giving power back to the artist in a lot of ways, where people get to see us and we get to, express ourselves and what we do in a way that we're not gatekept by a certain, network or wherever it may be that decides who's funny.
1: And the cool thing about social media is people can find something unique and kind of find their own special group of people.
2: Absolutely. I think it really is. And the cream rises. There's so many people that are getting opportunities now because of social media, and I'm all for it. I think it's just fantastic thing.
1: And you got the new special out. I'm assuming there's a tour. Can people find you on the road as well?
2: Oh yeah, absolutely. I'm doing a bunch of Canadian dates actually coming up in the next few months, but then I just announced a huge bus tour tickets are on sale now. Some shows are selling out already, which is absolutely nuts. Like, I feel incredibly blessed.
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1: Awesome. I'll throw a link to make it easy to find. Jeff, thanks for your time.
2: Thank you.
1: Jeff R. Curry, nice to meet you. That is the new Netflix special. I've got a link to it in the show notes for today at johnandheidishow.com.
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6: A heat advisory continues until 8 p.m. tonight. Lows level off around 68 overnight under clear skies. Mainly sunny skies develop with fog and spots early Wednesday. Daytime highs approaching 95. Lows around 71 Wednesday night. I'm meteorologist Carol Foster on 100.5 The Hawk.

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0: I don't think we really do. We talk about the weather.
1: I mean, we just did this morning. We were sitting outside. It's a beautiful morning. Last night, how many times did we say, oh, what a beautiful night? So, yeah, probably.
0: 45 hours a year? Man, we need to talk about other stuff.
1: And then you talk to strangers. Oh, it's been rainy, you know, all the time.
0: I suppose. Somebody walked around, like, logging everybody talk for 45 hours a year.
1: That seems like a lot.
0: It does. Question of the day on the John and Heidi Show.
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1: On the Tri-State's best variety, 100.5, The Hawk. Time now for the question of the day. This one's for you, Heidi. It's estimated the average adult will spend 45 hours a year doing this. What is it? No way. 45 hours?
0: I have no idea.
1: Talking about the weather. Do we talk about the weather that much?
0: Well.

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1: Where the fun never stops and neither do the hits.
0: Time now for something special with Heidi Small. What do you have for me there, Heidi?
1: We're going to talk over the next few days about some unheard albums, or albums that didn't maybe make it as far as everybody thought that they would.
0: Okay.
1: First, we're going to talk about the Supremes.
0: Oh, yeah.
1: Motown Records tried a lot of things in the early 1970s to keep the Supremes going after Diana Ross's departure, which was in 1970.
0: Okay.
1: A few albums showcased the new singer, and some were recorded in collaboration with, like, the Four Tops.
0: Yeah.
1: And planned for a 1971 LP called Promises Kept, consisting primarily of soul covers of recent contemporary hits. A total of 19 tracks were included, including the Supremes' take on Bread's Make It With You.
0: Okay.
1: The Jackson 5's Never Can Say Goodbye, The Beatles' Eleanor Rigby, and Carole King's It's Too Late.
0: I don't think I've heard any of those.
1: No. Motown's executives didn't like the record and didn't think it could establish the Supremes in a post-Diana Ross era, so they rushed the group back into the studio to record the 1972 LP Floyd Joy under the production of superstar singer Smokey Robinson. The title track would be the vocal trio's final top 20 hit. So the other album never saw the light of day.
0: That's kind of wild. That's why I've never heard it then.
1: I would kind of like to have heard their covers of some of those songs.
0: I wonder if they're available on the internet now.
1: I don't know.
0: Or if they're just lost forever. Well, that is something special with Heidi Small.

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7: A heat advisory continues. Clear skies overnight with lows around 68. High of 95, Wednesday, mainly clear skies with fog and spots early. Mainly clear skies, Wednesday night, 71. I'm meteorologist Carol Foster on 100.5 The Hawk. Right now, 71.

0: the Tri-State's best variety. 100.5, The Hawk. Time now for the list. The Oxford English Dictionary added several Canadian-inspired words and phrases in their latest update. Here's a quick look at the new entries. Elbows up. It's a phrase meaning to stand up and fight back, inspired by hockey legend Gordon Howe's trademarked raise elbows.
1: Okay,
0: so,
1: that makes sense.
0: That's kind of cool. I didn't realize it needed to be added to a dictionary, but it is. How about Cashfield? A curling tournament where competitors pay cash prizes. Have you ever heard of that? Cashfield?
1: No.
0: Grunt. Besides a gruff sound, it also refers to a fruit dessert topped with biscuit or dough, such as a blueberry grunt.
1: Yeah.
0: Kitty corner means diagonally opposite of something or someone, most often used in reference at an intersection. It's kitty corner,
1: right,
0: from this. I've always thought that was catty corner.
1: No,
0: I've heard
1: kitty
0: it
1: corner
0: both ways, though. Point form, a Canadian term for presenting information as a list or like a bullet point. Point form. Kokum, K-O-K-U-M, a Cree word for grandmother, an elderly woman, often used as a respectful form of address, a kokum. And land acknowledgement, a statement recognizing the indigenous people who originally lived on the land before colonization. All of those have now been added to the Oxford English Dictionary.

0: sounds like the 90s to now. 100.5, The Hawk. We always like to wrap things up around here with good news, and I think this is good news. It's kind of an adorable story. Are you a fan of donkeys, Heidi?
1: Yes, who
0: I think
1: isn't?
0: Donkeys are adorable. Spain's firefighting donkeys have helped keep Doñana National Park free of wildfires for almost a decade now.
1: Aww.
0: Firefighters race towards wildfires, but a team of 18 unlikely heroes spend their day making sure these fires don't even start in the first place. In southern Spain, a herd of rescue donkeys has quietly become one of nature's most effective wildfire prevention crews. What do? Well, they graze on dry grass and thick brush. The animals have helped reduce vegetation that fuels dangerous fires in this national park. It's one of Europe's most important protected natural areas. The results have been remarkable, by the way. After the donkey brigade was introduced, the park went 9 years without a single forest fire. The four-legged firefighting team is part of a project led by a nonprofit called El Burrito Feliz. It's supported by volunteers. Every day from March through November, these donkeys are released into the hard-to-reach area where fire crews and heavy equipment often cannot even operate. Instead of hoses and axes, they rely on healthy appetites. Working up to 7 hours a day, the donkeys graze on dry grass and shrubs, and they scrub vegetation that could become fuel to, fuel a fire.
1: Yeah, that is so great.
0: This is such a great idea. Unlike cattle and sheep, donkeys are able to eat much tougher, drier plants, making them especially well-suited for cleaning fire-prone landscapes. Why is this not everywhere?
1: Exactly. That seems like a no-brainer.
0: Calls them the herbivorous firefighters, however you say that. Herbivorous? I'm sure I'm saying it wrong. You can read it, though. I've got a link to it. It's in the show notes for today at johnandheidishow.com. Time to say goodbye, Heidi.
1: Goodbye, Heidi.
0: Goodbye, everybody. Have a wonderful day. Thank you for listening to the John and Heidi Show on a Wednesday.
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2: A heat advisory continues. Clear skies overnight with lows around 68. High of 95. Wednesday, mainly clear skies with fog and spots early. Mainly clear skies Wednesday night, 71. I'm meteorologist Kara Foster on 100.5 The Hawk. Right now, 71. 100.5
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0: Al Setti and Carly Rae Jepsen. It's good time on the Hawk 100.5. Oh, let's see. Forecast on the way in just a little bit. We'll hear from Maroon 5 coming up. Hope you're having a great Wednesday so far. We're just about to the midway point of the work week. We'll get there around noon today. And hey, tonight is opening night of The Addams Family at Yule Gray Barn in Spring Grove. Showtime is at 8:30. 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
4: A heat advisory remains in effect. Highs level off around 95 with fog in spots early today under mainly sunny skies. Mainly clear skies tonight, lows dip down to about 71. Tomorrow, high of 92. I'm meteorologist Kara Foster on 100.5 The Hawk. Currently, it's 70 degrees.

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6: A heat advisory remains in effect. Highs level off around 95 with fog and spots early today under mainly sunny skies. Mainly clear skies tonight, lows dip down to about 71. Tomorrow, high of 92. I'm meteorologist Kara Foster on 100.5 The Hawk. Currently, it's 70 degrees.

100.5 The Hawk, Luke Holmes with Fast Car. Yeah, the cover of the Tracy Chapman song. Darren Swenson has news ready to go for us at 6:15. Nell will join us a little after 7. Reasons to Party Time coming up at 7:10 this morning. Right now, it's Pink with Try on 100.5 The Hawk.

morning and happy Wednesday. It is July 15th. We're sitting at 69 right now in downtown Decorah. Heat index already up to 73 this morning. 94 is the high today with heat index up to 100. Heat advisory in effect until 8 o'clock tonight. Mostly sunny skies though, but patchy smoke moving in early tomorrow morning between 4 and 8. Mostly sunny, 91 tomorrow. Heat index valleys up to 96. Sunny on Friday with a high of 91. Sunny on Saturday, 89. Sunday, sunny and 88. Monday, mostly sunny, 88. And for Tuesday, this is going to be our coolest day for a while, I feel. Mostly sunny and a high near 80. There you go. It's the Hawk 100.5. Welcome to 6 o'clock with Natasha Bedingfield.

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100.5 The Hawk, Lucas Graham, and Mama said, hey, we lost another minute of daylight today. Sunset is at 8:45 tonight. That gives us 15 hours and 5 minutes here today. All right. 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Here's Dua Lipa, 100.5.

0: Dua Lipa on 100.5 The Hawk. 69 degrees right now. 73 is the heat index. Time for celebrity birthdays. July 15th today. Linda Ronstadt, yeah, singer of You're No Good. Among many others, she's 80 today. Terry O'Quinn, actor from Lost and Hawaii Five-0, is 74 today. Guitarist Joe Satriani is 70. Forrest Whitaker, actor from The Butler and The Last King of Scotland, 65 today. Bridget Nielsen, actress from Red Sonja, Rocky IV and Creed II, 63 today. Adam Savage, host of Mythbusters, he is 59. Scott Foley from Scandal and Felicity is 54 today. Brian Austin Green, actor from Beverly Hills 90210 and Anger Management, he's 53 today. Diane Kruger, actress from National Treasure, is 50 today. Gabriel Iglesias, comedian, he is 50. Taylor Kinney, actor from Chicago Fire, is 45 today. And Ian Armitage, yeah, young Sheldon, he is 18 today. News time now on The Hawk 100.5. 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Here's Darren Swenson. Good morning, Darren.
1: The warm July weather will continue today as a portion of our area will be under a heat advisory. Wenatchee, Alamakee, Clayton, Fillmore, Houston, Vernon, Crawford, Richland, Grant, Monroe, and La Crosse counties are under a heat advisory until 8 p.m. tonight. Heat index values are expected to be up to 100. Hot temperatures and high humidity may cause heat illness. The National Weather Service is advising residents to drink plenty of fluids, stay in an air-conditioned room, and stay out of the sun. And don't forget to check up on relatives and neighbors. And it's July, and that means it's county fair season. The Wenatchee County Fair began yesterday. The Alamakee County Fair will open up today in Waukon. Fair board member Diana Davidson says there's a variety of ways people can purchase grandstand tickets.
2: Or you can head to our website, alamakeecountyfair.org, and you can purchase an individual ticket or the entire booklet, and those will be all digital on your phone. The other option is to purchase any tickets at the gate. The only price change will be the concert goes from $25 to $30 at the gate.
1: The Alamakee County Fair will run through Sunday in Waukon. Three Decorah residents were arrested in an early Sunday morning incident in Freeport. The Wenatchee County Sheriff's Office says 28-year-old Kalen Miller and 30-year-old Kyle Guest were charged with disorderly conduct, fighting, or violent behavior. Authorities say 30-year-old Dalton Minx was also arrested and charged with the violation of a no-contact order. A Friday incident in Castalia led to the arrest of a Castalia man. The Wenatchee County Sheriff's Office says 21-year-old Caden Brown was charged with domestic abuse assault causing injury or mental illness. And an Owine man was arrested after a Friday night traffic stop. The Fayette County Sheriff's Office says 35-year-old Brandon Michael Reeves was charged with first offense OWI and possession of a controlled substance. With news, I'm Darren Swenson.
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7: A heat advisory continues until 8 p.m. tonight. Mainly sunny skies develop with fog and spots early today, with daytime highs approaching 95. Mainly clear skies again tonight, lows dip down to about 71. I'm meteorologist Carol Foster on 100.5 The Hawk. Right now, 70.

100.5 The Hawk, Natalie Imbruglia. It is 69 right now in downtown Decorah. Tonight is the night, opening night, that is. 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Yeah, opening night tonight. 8:30 is showtime. Gates open at 8, and of course, it runs through Saturday night. All right. Let's see what's going on here today. Your chance to win $100.50 coming up on Friday with a phrase that pays, the 173rd Allen McKee County Fair this week. Yeah, the 173rd Allen McKee County Fair this week. Tonight, things kick off on the grandstand, the local truck and tractor pull. You're going to want to check that out. And of course, know this phrase on Friday, win cash from us. The 173rd Allen McKee County Fair this week. All right, I feel this is fitting for Fair Week. I don't know. Little twang. It's Carrie Underwood, 100.5 The Hawk. Good morning.

0: Justin Bieber, 100.5 The Hawk. I just did the thing. I was looking all over for my headphones. They were on my head, where they belong. Good morning. Happy Wednesday. 69 right now in downtown Decorah. Big deals at Hy-Vee and Decorah this week. Check these out. We'll also have someone from Hy-Vee stopping in here this morning around 7:30 to talk about some big deals. But here are the ones that you can find on the weekly ad. 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

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This afternoon is your chance to win some free food from A&W and Cresco. 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Right here on The Hawk, 100.5. Sports on the way.

0: Nico and Vince, am I wrong? It's the Hot Quote 100.5. I'm wrong once in a while. I don't know. So maybe I am wrong right now. 71 right now in DeCourcy. See, I was wrong. I was going to say the wrong temperature. 71 right now. Going to be hot today. Heat advisory in effect until 8 o'clock tonight. It is time for sports here this morning. World Cup action from yesterday in the semifinals. Spain shut out France 2-0. They will move on to the final. And tonight, or this afternoon, I should say, 2 o'clock, we will figure out who they will play on Sunday. England and Argentina will play at 2 o'clock here this afternoon. The MLB All-Star Game, the American League All-Stars shut out the National League All-Stars 4-0. WNBA from yesterday, the Sun over the Fire, 90-87. The Mystics beat the Tempo, 79-62. Lacrosse team softball from yesterday, they beat the Minot Honeybees 14-4. Rematch tonight, 5:35 from Minot, North Dakota. Lacrosse Loggers will take on the Thunder Bay Border Cats tonight in Thunder Bay, Ontario. Port Arthur Stadium, 3:03 is game time's doubleheader today. And then 6:35 is the second game.
1: 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And sports with Darren Swenson.
2: Here is the pitch from Braden Todd. Strike three, they got it! Strike three, and the Warriors are headed back to state. The Warriors are headed back to state. Sixth time in 8 years. How about that? On a 12-2 game.
3: That's how Randy Iverson described it on 94.9 and 99.1 The River last night as the Southwind Warriors are heading back to the state tournament, defeating Don Bosco in the sub-state final at Waverly 12-2. As Randy mentioned, it's the sixth trip in the last 8 years to the state tournament for Southwind, including the fourth in the last 5 years. It's the seventh overall in school history. Head coach Alex Smith says his team was locked in from the early going.
4: Yeah, they really battled and competed. Obviously, we shut off a big inning early with just allowing the one run. They were putting some pressure, taking some good swings off of Braden. We shut it off again in the second inning. We made some pitching adjustments. We started throwing inside some with his two-seam fastball, and boy, that was tremendous for him, and that really messed with them. He started throwing in, and they were looking away. So Braden's just such a battler, competitor. We played good defense all night, and again, top to bottom of the lineup, we put pressure on him. We didn't hit balls hard all the time, but the bunt game, just making them make plays and making them make decisions is something that you want to try to do in high school baseball.
3: Southwind will be the number two seed in the 1A tournament beginning next Monday in Carroll. The Warriors will take on Burlington Notre Dame at 1:30 next Monday afternoon, a game Randy Iverson will bring home to you on 94.9 and 99.1 The River. It was the opening night of the Winnesee County Fair last night, and that meant Winnesee Raceway Racing. The USRA Tuner Division feature was won by Perry Kessel of Cresco. Dylan Reilly of Waukon was second, and Joe Stroslik of Long Grove finished in third. USRA Hobby Stocks' Joshua Monson of Clear Lake moved up 10 spots to take the checkered flag. Steve Larson of Decorah moved up 12 spots to take second, and Josh Ludeking of Decorah ended up in third. USRA Modifieds were on the card last night. Jake Tim of Winona, Minnesota was the feature winner. Rodney Sanders of Happy Texas finished second, and Lucas Schott of Chatfield, Minnesota ended up in third. In the EcoMod division, Skyler Hovey of Fayette moved up 5 spots to take the checkered flag. Alex Kelsch of Caledonia was second, and Brent Schwark of Holman ended up in third. USRA B-Mod division, Dan Hovden of Decorah was the feature winner. Second went to Dale Schwammen of Fort Atkinson. Third to Kyle Anderson of Decorah. And in the USRA Stock Car Division, Dylan Clinton of West Union moved up 9 spots to take the feature win. Kevin Donnellan of Decorah was second, and Mitch Hovden of Decorah finished in third. That's a look at sports for a Wednesday morning. I'm Darren Swenson.
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7: A heat advisory continues until 8 p.m. tonight. Mainly sunny skies develop with fog and spots early today, with daytime highs approaching 95. Mainly clear skies again tonight, lows dip down to about 71. I'm meteorologist Carol Foster on 100.5 The Hawk. Currently 69.
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Larson, it's Midnight Sun on the Hawk, 100.5, 71 right now in Decorah, feels like 75. We're looking for a high of 94 today. That's the actual temperature. Heat index values as high as 100 today. We have a heat advisory in effect until 8 o'clock tonight, which is perfect timing. It'll start cooling off by the time the Adams family kicks off at 8:30 up in Spring Grove. There you go. Yield.prowse.org for your tickets, of course. 71 for a low tonight, partly cloudy. Some patchy smoke rolling in from the wildfires up north. Patchy smoke tomorrow to start the day, and then mostly sunny skies, high of 91. 91 again on Friday and sunny. Sunny and 89 Saturday. Sunday looking at sunny and 88. Monday sunny and 88. Tuesday, this sounds lovely. Mostly sunny and a high near 80. That's the coolest day we've had in weeks. It's the Hawk 100.5. Janelle will join us in a bit for reasons to party. Here's the Bare Naked Ladies.

0: Dominic Fike on The Hawk 100.5. Good morning, Janelle.
1: Good morning.
0: Oh, let me see.
1: Look at that. Yeah,
0: I'm going to adjust this.
1: I can't move
0: there
1: it.
0: There you go.
1: Oh, hi.
0: Hi. No, but I have an idea. I have an idea.
1: What?
0: Here we go. Olaf, you're going to...
1: Take Janelle's face off the camera. Here,
0: Olaf,
1: look.
0: You're going to do some editing. You're going to do some editing, Olaf.
1: Quack, quack. So the duck doesn't quack
0: take
1: anymore.
0: That picture of 20-year-old Janelle from the website. Put it over Janelle. Okay.
1: There you go. That's a good idea.
0: And now...
1: Janelle would hate it a lot less than what I'm certainly...
0: Put a picture of Pat Sajak. You know, while we're at it, just make Janelle Vanna White. There we go. We don't have to look at ourselves.
1: Pat Sajak? Are you, like, do you like Pat Sajak, do you?
0: I love Pat Sajak.
1: Do you really?
0: And Wheel of Fortune. Oh,
1: This is hilarious to me. I did not know this.
0: With
1: did
0: Wheel
1: I know
0: of Fortune
1: this
0: as a
1: this?
0: Kid.
1: We were, yeah. I loved it, too. We actually had the Wheel of Fortune board game, if you can believe that.
0: Yeah, we did, too.
1: Nerds.
0: Yeah, no.
1: Nerds.
0: That was a show I was obsessed with as a kid.
1: That's funny.
0: I think as a kid, I just liked the colorful wheel. I think that
1: was
0: probably
1: totally
0: it.
1: Possible. And of course, we the word game part of it was great for us. That was super fun.
0: Right.
1: I also, it's on, like when you go to Barney's and grab supper, it's on at the bar.
0: Yeah, of course.
1: We don't watch it at our house, but she is fantastic. And what is she like? She's in her 70s. She does not look like,
0: she's...
1: so many people that age who still look, think they look good. They've been like stretched and puffed and fluffed and... Oh my gosh, she looks fantastic.
0: She looks great. And the thing is, she's been doing this for so long. Everyone knows her.
1: Yeah.
0: She's also like the nicest person.
1: That's what everybody says. Yeah, exactly.
0: I'd go
1: to a 10 margarita lunch with her. I mean,
0: 100%.
1: Seriously, right? Do you remember that whole debacle when she and Pat Sajak, they found out they were going out and having like margs at lunch and then coming back half schnockered? And it's the Wheel of Fortune.
0: Here we go.
1: Nobody knew.
0: Yeah, great.
1: Anyway,
0: great
1: so
0: pair.
1: Here we are. Yes, they are.
0: It is. Let's see. It's hot dog day today.
1: Oh, there you go.
0: You can
1: make a hot dog without having any kind of external heat source today.
0: Right. Yeah, you could probably make them right on the blacktop.
1: Yeah.
0: We had hot dogs the other day, actually.
1: Did
0: which
1: you really?
0: It's a very rare thing for us, but they were good.
1: I'm not the biggest fan of hot dogs.
0: I usually am not either. They were okay that day.
1: For me, it's all about the topping. Like, it's got to be good toppings.
0: Right.
1: Yeah.
0: What we had yesterday, we had those wood-fired pizza brats from Red's. Delicious.
1: Okay. Was that their brat of the month last month or whatever?
0: This month,
1: were they
0: I
1: good?
0: Think. Yeah. Very good. Yes.
1: Oh.
0: They were good and they smelled delicious. And I'm like, oh.
1: Now
0: we're probably
1: going
0: to get more. So
1: now we're going to have pizza brats.
0: Yep.
1: Okay.
0: Exactly.
1: Good to know.
0: Let's see. Be a dork day.
1: Yes.
0: Yeah.
1: Apparently, because I'm wearing long pants, that makes me a dork.
0: Apparently, according to
1: Lester. This is what Les has already told me. So.
0: Oh, let's see. It's an excuse to wear goofy clothing, not brush your teeth. Yeah, don't do that.
1: Oh, I brush my teeth.
0: Eat yucky food and trip over your own feet. You do that.
1: All the time. Absolutely all the time. More often every year that goes by.
0: Yeah,
1: Lord have mercy.
0: Oh, gosh. Give something away day.
1: Oh, okay. I actually have a pile of stuff. Oh, look.
0: Have a paper clip.
1: Oh, thanks. Here, you can have a hair clip. I'll trade
0: you.
1: There you go. Okay. I have a whole pile of stuff that needs to go to the depot, and I just haven't had time to get it down there.
0: I do, too.
1: Sitting there.
0: It just sits in my entryway.
1: Yeah, it made it as far as my car last week, and I had to unload it because I didn't get it delivered the one day.
0: And then you had to put something else. Yeah. Yep, that sounds right.
1: So there we go. We're in the garage anyway.
0: Yeah, there you go. Gummy worm day.
1: Vic.
0: Yeah.
1: I'm not a gum. I don't like any of that stuff.
0: I like the sour gummy worms. Those are what I want. If they're just regular, I don't want them.
1: No.
0: But
1: yeah. I mean, they're.
0: First created by German company Trolli.
1: Yeah.
0: In 1981.
1: The gummy bear people, right?
0: Yep. Gummy means rubber in German.
1: And this is why I don't do Jello or gummy worms. You want to chew on something like that? I don't get it. But
0: rubber.
1: Whatevs.
0: I love Horses Day.
1: Oh, nice. Well, all you horse people.
0: There you go.
1: There
0: Case,
1: you go.
0: Our very own Casey.
1: Yeah, they love
0: horses.
1: Horses.
0: let's see. That's it, I
1: horses
0: guess.
1: Are kind of for schnickety, so if you have them, you better love them because
0: right,
1: they're
0: exactly.
1: a thing, a
0: yeah,
1: whole
0: they
1: thing
0: are a
1: to
0: thing.
1: Take care of.
0: All right, it's time for a pledge this morning, brought to you by the Regional Health Services of Howard County. It's Lainey, Cade, and Aubrey Oskelson.
2: I pledge allegiance to the flag of the United States of America, and
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0: News time on the Hawk, brought to you by Perry Novak Electric and Solar. Here's Darren Swenson.
4: It's July, and that means it's county fair season. The Winnesee County Fair began yesterday. The Allamakee County Fair will open up today in Waukon. Fair board member Diana Davidson says there's a variety of ways people can purchase grandstand tickets.
5: Or you can head to our website, allamakeecountyfair.org, and you can purchase an individual ticket or the entire booklet, and those will be all digital on your phone. The other option is to purchase any tickets at the gate. The only price change will be the concert goes from $25 to $30 at the gate.
4: The Allamakee County Fair will run through Sunday in Waukon. Three Decorah residents were arrested in an early Sunday morning incident in Freeport. The Winnesee County Sheriff's Office says 28-year-old Kalen Miller and 30-year-old Kyle Guest were charged with disorderly conduct, fighting, or violent behavior. Authorities say 30-year-old Dalton Minks was also arrested and charged with the violation of a no-contact order. A Friday incident in Castalia led to the arrest of a Castalia man. The Winnesee County Sheriff's Office says 21-year-old Caden Brown was charged with domestic abuse assault causing injury or mental illness. And an Owine man was arrested after a Friday night traffic stop. The Fayette County Sheriff's Office says 35-year-old Brandon Michael Reeves was charged with first offense OWI and possession of a controlled substance. With news, I'm Darren Swenson.
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8: A heat advisory continues until 8 p.m. tonight. Mainly sunny skies develop with fog and spots early today, with daytime highs approaching 95. Mainly clear skies again tonight, lows dip down to about 71. I'm meteorologist Carol Foster on 100.5 The Hawk. Currently 69.

the Tri-State's Best Variety 100.5 The Hawk, and Friday is your next chance to win some cash from us, $100.50. The phrase that pays is the 173rd Ella McKee County Fair this week. You got that? The 173rd Ella McKee County Fair this week. Get your grandstand ticket books for $50. Yeah. Or, of course, you can get non-concert tickets for entry to the fair for $15. Don't forget, tonight is the truck and tractor pull on the grandstand. That's at 7 o'clock. The big night is Friday night. Yeah, Tracy Byrd is the headliner on the grandstand. Tyler Richton and the High Bank Boys will start things off on Friday night at 8 o'clock. 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Award-winning breaded pork tenderloin. Yeah, 4-H Food Stand going on. That kicks off tonight at 4 o'clock. That's open from 4 to 7. Ella McKee County Dairy Stand. That opens tomorrow. But yeah, a lot of fun stuff. AllamakeeCountyFair.com is where you can find all the details. The 173rd Ella McKee County Fair this week. That is the phrase that pays for Friday. Good luck. It's Jay-Z and Alicia Keys by request.

0: Jay-Z and Alicia Keys, 100.5 The Hawk. I'm joined by Sean from Hy-Vee. Good morning, Sean.
1: Good morning. How are we doing today?
0: Good. How are you?
1: Fantastic. Always fantastic.
0: Got some deals at Hy-Vee to cool down with this week.
1: Got some great deals to cool down. Happy Fair Week, everyone.
0: Oh, yeah, of course.
1: Cool down with some delicious Hy-Vee yogurt this week. Only 39 cents. That's right, 39 cents. You can't beat that. Just Bare chicken breasts, only $4.99. Wow, that's a great deal.
0: Great
1: 18
0: deal.
1: Ounce. That is probably my favorite, actually. That's
0: right.
1: Really good. Got to cool down with some water. We got 40 packs of water this week, only $4.99. And how about some Sunbelt granola bars?
0: There
1: another
0: you go.
1: Favorite of mine. $2.99 this week.
0: I'll have stock up on those.
1: That's a great deal, actually.
0: I love those, yeah.
1: I love those, too. They're
0: I get
1: really
0: the chocolate-dipped ones.
1: I like the chocolate peanut butter ones.
0: Okay, so
1: Yeah, but the dip ones are good, too.
0: Yeah, there you go.
1: Have some great perks pricing this week. 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It's free, it's easy,
0: right,
1: and it's fast, and it saves you money.
0: Of course.
1: It's over a trifecta. It's a fourfecta. So Gatorade, cool down with some Gatorade, $5.99 with a purchase of two. 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I've got to give one sneak peek.
0: Okay.
1: I've got an ad coming out tomorrow for a Thursday-only special.
0: All right.
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0: All right, there you go. Decor Hy-Vee Facebook for all the details. And thank you, Sean, for stopping in this morning.
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182 on the High 100.5 going on tonight in Spring Grove. A lot of fun stuff going on. Of course, Spring Grove Music and Market, that's every Wednesday night now through August. And tonight from 5 to 7, Viking Memorial Park in Spring Grove, Space Heaters have the music and the Wilmington Lutheran Church have the food. 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And then tonight, gates open at 8, showtime's at 8:30. 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

You're going to have a chance to win 4 tickets to see the La Crosse Loggers or La Crosse team coming up at 7:50. It's Olivia Rodrigo right now.

0: Olivia Rodrigo. It's The Cure on The Hawk, 100.5. All right, we're going to give away four tickets to any La Crosse Loggers baseball or La Crosse team softball home game for the 2026 season. You just have to get on your phone, call me, 563-382-1005. 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Loggers will return home on Thursday. They'll play against the Waterloo Bucks. It's La Crosse Catbirds night. Copeland Park in La Crosse at 6:35. La Crosse team will return home Saturday, take on the Madison Nightmares at 6:35. 382-1005 to call for the Logger tickets. And you're going to go see the Loggers. Who is this?
1: Travis,
0: stay on the line quick. I need to get some details to you about your prize. But first, tell me, who made you a winner today?
1: 100.5
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3: Here is the pitch from Braden Todd. Strike three, they got it! Strike three, and the Warriors are headed back to state. The Warriors are headed back to state. Sixth time in 8 years. How about that? On a 12-2 game.
4: That's how Randy Iverson described it on 94.9 and 99.1 The River last night as the Southwind Warriors are heading back to the state tournament, defeating Don Bosco in the sub-state final at Waverly 12-2. As Randy mentioned, it's the sixth trip in the last 8 years to the state tournament for Southwind, including the fourth in the last 5 years. It's the seventh overall in school history. Head coach Alex Smith says his team was locked in from the early going.
5: Yeah, they really battled and competed. Obviously, we shut off a big inning early with just allowing the one run. They were putting some pressure, took in some good swings off of Braden. We shut it off again in the second inning. We made some pitching adjustments. We started throwing inside some with his two-seam fastball, and boy, that was tremendous for him, and that really messed with them. He started throwing in, and they were looking away. So Braden's just such a battler, competitor. We played good defense all night, and again, top to bottom of the lineup, we put pressure on him. We didn't hit balls hard all the time, but the bunt game, just making them make plays and making them make decisions is something that you want to try to do in high school baseball.
4: Southwind will be the number two seed in the 1A tournament beginning next Monday in Carroll. The Warriors will take on Burlington Notre Dame at 1:30 next Monday afternoon, a game Randy Iverson will bring home to you on 94.9 and 99.1 The River. It was the opening night of the Winnesheek County Fair last night, and that meant Winnesheek Raceway Racing. The USRA Tuner Division feature was won by Perry Kessel of Cresco. Dylan Reilly of Waukon was second, and Joe Stroslick of Long Grove finished in third. USRA Hobby Stocks' Joshua Monson of Clear Lake moved up 10 spots to take the checkered flag. Steve Larson of Decorah moved up 12 spots to take second, and Josh Ludeking of Decorah ended up in third. USRA Modifieds were on the card last night. Jake Tim of Winona, Minnesota was the feature winner. Rodney Sanders of Happy, Texas finished second, and Lucas Schott of Chatfield, Minnesota ended up in third. In the EcoMod division, Skyler Hovey of Fayette moved up five spots to take the checkered flag. Alex Kelsch of Caledonia was second, and Brent Schwark of Holman ended up in third. USRA B-Mod division, Dan Hubden of Decorah was the feature winner. Second went to Dale Schwammen of Fort Atkinson. Third to Kyle Anderson of Decorah. And in the USRA Stock Car division, Dylan Clinton of West Union moved up nine spots to take the feature win. Kevin Donnellan of Decorah was second, and Mitch Hubden of Decorah finished in third. That's a look at sports for a Wednesday morning. I'm Darren Swenson.
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8: A heat advisory continues until 8 p.m. tonight. Mainly sunny skies develop with fog and spots early today, with daytime highs approaching 95. Mainly clear skies again tonight. Lows dip down to about 71. I'm meteorologist Carol Foster on 100.5 The Hawk. Currently, it's 70 degrees.
0: Old Travis won the tickets to the Lacrosse Loggers, and we'll give you another chance to win those tickets tomorrow, right around the same time. It's The Hawk 100.5 with Adele.

Weepa, 100.5 The Hawk. You can dance the night away with the Addams Family tonight. Yeah, the musical at Yule Gray Barn in Spring Grove. Opening night tonight at 8:30. Gonna be a fun time. All right, 76 right now. Feels like 82 outside. Heat advisory in effect until 8 o'clock tonight. Heat index values up to possibly 98. Yeah, gross. 71 for a low tonight. Partly cloudy. Mostly sunny tomorrow. 91. Heat index up to 96. Friday, sunny and 91. Saturday, looking at sunny skies, high of 89. Sunday, sunny and 88. Monday, sunny and 88. And then Tuesday, this is our coolest day of the week. Mostly sunny, high of 80. That actually sounds amazing. All right, facts of doom.

0: It's Dimitri and Janelle on 100.5.
1: Good morning. Here we are.
0: Oh, let's see.
1: I'm like, where's the camera hidden now?
0: Yeah, it's over there. I moved it. It's out of the way now.
1: There's a duck.
0: I didn't like where it was.
1: I didn't either.
0: Sorry, Olaf.
1: Oops. I don't. Maybe I'm not supposed to touch that.
0: That's fine.
1: Hey, bye.
0: I don't know.
1: There's a duck. There we go.
0: 77 right now.
1: Yeah.
0: It feels warmer.
1: Hot.
0: Yeah. Let's see.
1: It is
0: what.
1: Super sticky out.
0: Feels like 82.
1: If I can believe that.
0: Yeah.
1: I can believe it.
0: It's only going to go up. Next Tuesday, this actually sounds lovely. 80 for high.
1: Yeah, I heard that it's going to be really nice. Hey, Fayette County Fair next week. So they're all going, yes.
0: Yes, thank you.
1: We're going to survive this week to be good next week.
0: We picked the right week.
1: Exactly.
0: Oh, let's see. Questions plaguing humanity.
1: Okay.
0: Are asparagus just artichokes that grew funny?
1: I don't think so, but okay.
0: You know, I always feel like asparagus grows. The way asparagus grows, it looks as if someone had put asparagus there to make a joke of like, yes, this is how asparagus grows, just out of the ground like grass. I don't know. It looks like a prank, but it's not. That's how they grow.
1: Also, I hate asparagus. It's one of the few vegetables I do not eat.
0: I love asparagus.
1: I think asparagus is a prank, actually.
0: Yeah,
1: like,
0: there you
1: what?
0: Go.
1: I mean, come
0: people
1: on.
0: Like
1: what's
0: asparagus?
1: The matter with
0: no
1: you
0: way.
1: People? It makes your pee smell funny besides. Like, why in the world?
0: Oh,
1: no,
0: gosh.
1: I don't, yeah.
0: Is it illegal to use a shower curtain as regular curtains or vice versa?
1: Well, the vice versa part, it's not illegal, but it's darn
0: it
1: dumb.
0: Would be
1: if
0: weird.
1: You're
0: going to
1: use
0: yeah.
1: a regular curtain as a shower curtain,
0: right.
1: It'll be damp.
0: Right, exactly. Do newborn birds ever try to land on clouds?
1: No, they're not that high.
0: I don't
1: high
0: think
1: up.
0: So, no. Why is it incapable and unable instead of uncapable and inable?
1: Because there's all the rules about prefixes.
0: Right.
1: That you just there's all the rules.
0: It's the way it is. If everyone is unique,
1: yeah.
0: then are they?
1: No. This is just a none of you are all that particularly unique. There is nothing new under the sun. Stop feeling so special. Stop it right now.
0: If you put a bunch of chameleons on top of a bunch of chameleons on top of a bowl of Skittles, what would happen?
1: I don't know. You can't stack chameleons. Like, what?
0: There you go.
1: Who's thinking this garbage up?
0: No idea.
1: I don't either.
0: No idea.
1: My gosh.
2: It's time for Facts of Dubious Utility.
1: It is.
2: With Dimitri and Janelle.
0: Here we go. 27 actors from the movie Goodfellas also appeared on The Sopranos.
1: No way.
0: That sounds
1: well, but
0: right.
1: But you know, that's kind of one of those. It's like cowboys.
0: Right.
1: I mean, I love cowboy movies. Don't get me
0: oh,
1: wrong.
0: Yeah, yeah.
1: But I mean,
0: and these
1: you know,
0: people are 100% typecast. Like,
1: right, exactly.
0: Yeah.
1: Forever you're going to be the cowboy. Or
0: right.
1: you're going to be the gangsta.
0: Right,
1: or
0: exactly.
1: Or you're
0: going to
1: be the whatever
0: yeah.
1: you are.
0: The Godfather.
1: Yeah, the Godfather, exactly. There's a horse for your bed.
0: Right. Shakespeare is the best-selling fiction author of all time.
1: Oh, wow, okay.
0: Number two is Agatha Christie.
1: Oh, yeah. Sure she is.
0: Yeah, there you go.
1: I'm not sure.
0: Sounds good.
1: My mom loved mystery novels. And
0: yeah.
1: That is, we don't always agree on that exactly.
0: Right.
1: She's read tons and tons of Agatha. I'm not sure I've ever read a single Agatha Christie.
0: I don't think I have either.
1: I know Murder on the Orient Express, one of her
0: right,
1: most
0: right.
1: famous books, but that's
0: yeah.
1: all.
0: Yeah.
1: Yeah.
0: There you
1: anyway.
0: Go. The average human. So speaking of my calendar today, what was it?
1: Chewing.
0: Yeah.
1: Calories
0: don't
1: count if you don't chew.
0: Yeah. Well, here you go. The average human
1: yeah.
0: consists of 125,820 calories.
1: In our person, like at all
0: in
1: times?
0: In a person, yeah.
1: Oh, wow.
0: Yeah.
1: That's interesting.
0: That's very interesting.
1: Who's consuming us?
0: Hopefully no
1: I feel
0: one.
1: Like there's... What's that song?
0: The Ground.
1: We just played it not that long ago. I'm going to eat your heart like Jeffrey
0: oh,
1: Dahmer.
0: Oh, yeah, that's right.
1: What
0: song is that?
1: How many calories is that?
0: I know that lyric.
1: It would be Carnivore.
0: Yes.
1: Just saying, if
0: yeah,
1: you're trying to stick
0: exactly.
1: to Carnivore...
0: Yeah, yikes.
1: I would be a delicious snack.
0: There you go. News Time brought to you by Rockweiler Appliance and TV and Two Track Community Credit Union. Here's Darren Swenson.
3: It's July, and that means it's county fair season. The Wenatchee County Fair began yesterday. The Allamakee County Fair will open up today in Waukon. Fair board member Diana Davidson says there's a variety of ways people can purchase grandstand tickets.
4: Or you can head to our website, allamakeecountyfair.org, and you can purchase an individual ticket or the entire booklet, and those will be all digital on your phone. The other option is to purchase any tickets at the gate. The only price change will be the concert goes from $25 to $30 at the gate.
3: The Allamakee County Fair will run through Sunday in Waukon. Three Decorah residents were arrested in an early Sunday morning incident in Freeport. The Wenatchee County Sheriff's Office says 28-year-old Kalen Miller and 30-year-old Kyle Guest were charged with disorderly conduct, fighting, or violent behavior. Authorities say 30-year-old Dalton Minx was also arrested and charged with the violation of a no-contact order. A Friday incident in Castalia led to the arrest of a Castalia man. The Wenatchee County Sheriff's Office says 21-year-old Caden Brown was charged with domestic abuse assault causing injury or mental illness. And an Owine man was arrested after a Friday night traffic stop. The Fayette County Sheriff's Office says 35-year-old Brandon Michael Reeves was charged with first offense OWI and possession of a controlled substance. With news, I'm Darren Swenson.
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8: A heat advisory continues. Mainly clear skies develop with fog and spots early today, with daytime highs approaching 95. Lows level off around 71. Tonight, mainly clear skies. Daytime highs approaching 92. Tomorrow, mainly sunny skies. I'm meteorologist Carol Foster on 100.5 The Hawk. Currently, 70.

101.5 The Hawk, Mike Posner right there. 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

0: Maroon 5 on the Hawk 100.5. Dimitri and Janelle, hello.
1: Good morning.
0: It's a beautiful day.
1: Beautiful day in the neighborhood.
0: Yeah. Warm, but beautiful.
1: A little bit, but we're going to survive.
0: We will survive.
1: We will.
0: Yeah,
1: just
0: heat
1: like
0: index
1: Gloria
0: up
1: Gaynor.
0: To 98 today.
1: Hydrate.
0: Exactly.
1: Hydrate, people.
0: Drink lots of water. I already have water.
1: All right, good job.
0: There you go. Yeah,
1: good
0: thank
1: job.
0: You.
1: I'm so proud of you.
0: Oh, thank you.
2: It's the Weird Wild World with Dimitri and Janelle.
0: All right, a Bowling Green, Kentucky boy has claimed a Guinness World Record title.
1: Okay.
0: After completing a hopscotch course.
1: Oh, wow.
0: In under 50 seconds. This must be a big hopscotch course.
1: I was going to say, that doesn't seem like that big a deal.
0: Yeah. Daxton Hunter, age 9, drew and finished a numbered 10-square hopscotch course in 48.27 seconds, earning the record in the under-16 category.
1: Okay.
0: So, he's young.
1: Does anybody really know what the rules are to hopscotch?
0: Are there rules?
1: Well, I think, don't you, toss a rock and you can't hop on that thing anymore? But why are they numbered?
0: Yeah,
1: Are there numbers? Am I just stupid? Like, we had hopscotch course playground when I was growing up, and I remember hopping on it, but I don't remember.
0: I mean, you're a kid at that point, and it's just like, you just go and do it.
1: You just go and do it.
0: Yeah, I don't know.
1: Because jumping is fun.
0: Right. Apparently. Or so we thought.
1: At the time.
0: Yeah.
1: There's a lot of things that happen with jumping now that make it less fun.
0: Yeah. Oh, gosh. Hunter said his father and brother's own Guinness titles inspired him. Yeah, he said, my dad got one for biking most states.
1: Okay.
0: My brother for one just a few months back. So, and that doesn't say what it is.
1: It was.
0: Oh, well. So I'm like, oh, well, if my whole entire family is going to get one, why can't I get one?
1: Why can't I? Well, that's good.
0: So there you go. His mother, Amelia Hunter, praised his determination. Once he sets a goal, I know he's going to do it.
1: Nice. Well, there you go. Good job, kid. What is his name again? I just caught Bowling Green. Sorry.
0: Hunter. No.
1: Hunter.
0: His name is Daxton. His last name's Hunter.
1: I'm sorry I asked.
0: All right. Another record.
1: Yes.
0: An Australian city gathered more than 600 trombone players.
1: Yay!
0: I love it.
1: 76 trombones at the big parade. Okay, I'm done now. I couldn't resist.
0: In an attempt to break Guinness World Record, the city of Ipswich.
1: Yes.
0: I said it right. You, oh my goodness. Did.
1: I feel like I need a bell in here. Ding, ding, ding, ding, ding.
0: You did it. Yay.
1: Okay.
0: Hosted the event as part of the Spark Ipswich Arts Festival.
1: Okay.
0: Performers from schools, bands, and orchestras across Queensland and beyond played 76 trombones.
1: Yay.
0: From the Music Man. Mayor Teresa Harding said the attempt was about much more than numbers, describing it as showcasing the power of music in a city that embraces culture.
1: That's amazing.
0: That's pretty cool.
1: And of course, just totally ruined by the politician in the group. Like,
0: yeah,
1: I don't know if it's the heat and my swamp butt what, but like, seriously, come on.
0: I get it.
1: It's so much more than the first.
0: So much more.
1: Just shut up. Let them talk for themselves.
0: Right. Evidence is now being submitted to Guinness World Records for verification. The current record of 368 trombone players. So this is almost doubling.
1: I feel like
0: that.
1: This was, and wasn't this like in Washington State? I feel like we talked about this.
0: Washington, D.C.
1: Okay.
0: In 2012.
1: Okay. So, all right. Well, maybe we didn't talk about it then.
0: But you were close, Washington.
1: Yeah, I guess.
0: Just
1: one of the Washington's
0: country.
1: Wrong. Yeah, opposite end of the nation, but we'll give it to you. You're close.
0: There you go.
1: No,
0: 600 trombones.
1: That's incredible.
0: Crazy.
1: Can you imagine?
0: Number.
1: That would have been, we should find a video. That would have been an amazing thing.
0: That would be cool
1: to
0: see.
1: Yeah.
0: All right.
1: Very cool.
0: There's your Weird Wild World.
1: It is.
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lead on 100.5 The Hawk. Here we go. Tech-ciety is a thing now. The anxiety over technology. That's what we're talking about. New survey reveals parents are losing 7 hours of sleep per week. Yeah, that's equal to 48 nights annually, largely due to technology-related worries. The study of 2,000 parents found that screen time habits, social media's impact on self-esteem, and gaming addiction is top concerns. Nearly three-quarters of parents reported their child already owns a smartphone, including 47% of parents of five-year-olds. No, I don't like that. I'm sorry. Five-year-olds with a smartphone? I don't know. Parents with smartphone-owning children lose nearly 2 additional hours of sleep weekly. Despite concerns, 76% prioritize emergency contact ability. Well, of course. That's the best thing. That's the best thing about kids having phones is the emergency contact thing, right? I mean, that was why I had my first cell phone as a kid, was because we had gotten rid of the landline and it was like, okay, well, we need some way for you to get a hold of us. So there you go. Over three quarters said they'd prefer a device that stays connected while limiting distractions. That's probably the best next step in this whole thing, right? Because yes, there is some scary stuff on the internet and technology and addictions and all of that stuff. It's probably the next best thing is limited distractions and limited things

0: Hazel, 100.5, the Hawk, and the phrase that pays for Friday. Write this down. Could win you $100.50. The 173rd Allamakee County Fair this week. And don't forget the Midway Amusements. Yeah, they open at 5 o'clock tonight. Yeah, 5 until 10. Tomorrow, 5 to 10. Friday, 3 to 11. Saturday, from 1 to 4. And 6 till 11. And then Sunday from noon to 4. 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On the grandstand tonight is the truck and tractor pull. That is at 7 o'clock. A lot of fun stuff. The 173rd Allamakee County Fair this week. That is the phrase that pays for Friday.
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7: A heat advisory continues. Mainly clear skies develop with fog and spots early today, with daytime highs approaching 95. Lows level off around 71. Tonight, mainly clear skies. Daytime highs approaching 92. Tomorrow, mainly sunny skies. I'm meteorologist Carol Foster on 100.5 The Hawk. Currently, 74. 100.

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90s to now on the Hawk 100.5. Color Me Bad right there. We're going to hear from Gwen Stefani this hour. Our history lesson for the day coming up at 9:15. Beautiful Wednesday in progress. Hot one. Heat advisory in effect until 8 o'clock tonight.

0: 100.5 The Hawk, and it's time for our history lesson here today. It is July 15th. On this day in 1870, Georgia became the last of the Confederate states to be readmitted to the Union. 1916, Boeing Company, originally known as Pacific Aero Products, was founded in Seattle by William Boeing. 1968, the daytime soap opera One Life to Live debuted. 1996, MSNBC, the 24-hour all-news network, makes its debut on cable and the internet. 2005, Wedding Crashers premieres. And on this day in 2012, Gangnam Style is released. Yeah, performed by K-pop singer Psy. The song debuts on YouTube and becomes the most watched video in history, before being surpassed in 2017 by Wiz Khalifa's See You Again video.
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9: A heat advisory continues until 8 p.m. tonight. Daytime highs approaching 93 today under mainly sunny skies. Mainly clear tonight. Lows dip down to about 71. Highs level off around 92. Tomorrow, lots of sunshine. I'm meteorologist Carol Foster on 100.5 The Hawk. Currently 74.
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0: asked Olaf this morning to take the video that we were recording, replace me with Pat Sajak, and then Chanel with Vanna White, and Olaf delivered on that, and I love it so much. 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

100.5 The Hawk. Let's see, what's the temperature right now? 83 in downtown Decorah, and let's see, what's the heat index? You know, I have to look at my phone right now. Heat index is currently 89. There you go. Heat advisory is in effect until 8 tonight. Here's Paramore.

0: toasty out there. 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
5: 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HOCA has been awarding grants in the Howard County area since 1993.
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7: A heat advisory continues until 8 p.m. tonight. Daytime highs approaching 93 today under mainly sunny skies. Mainly clear tonight. Lows dip down to about 71. Highs level off around 92. Tomorrow, lots of sunshine. I'm meteorologist Kara Foster on 100.5 The Hawk. Right now, it's 77 degrees.
0: Thank you, Kara. That's going to do it for me on this Wednesday. Joe Casper's in next. He'll get you through the midway point of your work week. Hope to see you at Ye Old Gray Barn tonight for the Adams family. Have a fantastic night. Thanks so much for listening to The Hawk 100.5.

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wonder if Stacy's mom still gets jiggy with it now that she's older. I'm guessing yes. All right, it's Will Smith on the Hawk, 100.5.

Alex Warren. It's called Fever Dream on the Hawk 100.5. Yeah, Fever Dream or, you know, heat stroke nightmares, I guess. We got that going on. We got heat advisory until 8 p.m. tonight. Post Malone, Morgan Wallen on the Hawk.

0: the Tri-State's best variety right here on the Hawk 100.5 on a Wednesday morning. Yes, hope you're doing all right, staying cool, keeping that AC working, staying hydrated, and getting through this heat wave here. Heat advisory until 8 p.m. tonight. Forecast is on the way. News is next on the Hawk. 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
1: With this information update, I'm Darren Swenson. A Lime Springs man has been sentenced in connection to a 2023 overdose in Winnesee County. Court records say 50-year-old Brian Paul Jessen entered a guilty plea to possession with intent to deliver methamphetamine and possession with intent to deliver fentanyl. Authorities say he was arrested by the Winnesee County Sheriff's Office on May 31st of 2003 in connection to a fentanyl overdose near Kendallville on May 28th of 2003. Jessen has been sentenced to 5 years of supervised probation. With this information update, I'm Darren Swenson.
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5: A heat advisory continues until 8 p.m. tonight. Daytime highs approaching 93 today under mainly sunny skies. Mainly clear tonight. Lows dip down to about 71. Highs level off around 92. Tomorrow, lots of sunshine. I'm meteorologist Kara Foster on 100.5 The Hawk. Right now, it's 77 degrees.

Your chance to win free money comes Friday, sometime between 6 a.m. and 6 p.m. You could win that $100.50. Write down the phrase that pays. Here it is. The 173rd Allen McKee County Fair this week. Oh!

You got it, the Hawk 100.5. All right, today is Be a Dork Day. Or as we call it around here, Dimitri Day, I guess. No, we don't. Olivia right now on the Hawk.

0: Olivia. On the Hawk, 100.5, Olivia Rodrigo. I am Joe Casper. How's it going? All right. Well, yeah, we got this heat wave continuing here officially. The heat advisory lasts until 8 p.m. tonight, but still, rest of the week, still pretty warm. Yeah, I mean, it's so hot, I bought a loaf of bread, and by the time I got home, it was toast.
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7: A heat advisory continues until 8 p.m. tonight. Daytime highs approaching 93 today under mainly sunny skies. Mainly clear tonight. Lows dip down to about 71. Highs level off around 92. Tomorrow, lots of sunshine. I'm meteorologist Carol Foster on 100.5 The Hawk. Currently, it's 81 degrees.

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It's Harry Styles.

your cigarette break. It's like 10,000 spoons when all you need is a knife. It's meeting the man of my dreams and then meeting his beautiful wife. And isn't it ironic?

This hour of music on the Hawk is brought to you by the letter A. All right, Alex Warren right there. Alanis Morissette before that. Ariana Grande right now on the Hawk.

0: Mars. On the Hawk, 100.5, I'm Joe Casper. Heat advisory till 8 p.m. tonight. Hope you're faring and making it through the heat wave. All right. Yeah, we can usually handle a day or two, but when it's an entire week, it's a little tough, huh? The heat wave drags on here. We got a heat advisory till 8, but still pretty darn warm Thursday and Friday, too. Yep. All right. Forecast is on the way. It is National Hot Dog Day today. Yep. When I eat a hot dog, you can barely tell it's a hot dog. There is so much stuff on top, sauerkraut and shredded cheese and more shredded cheese and mayonnaise. And yeah, somewhere in there, there's a hot dog. All right. National Hot Dog Day, which sounds better than its other name. Originally National Snouts, Lips and Pork Butts Day.
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6: A heat advisory continues until 8 p.m. tonight. Daytime highs approaching 93 today under mainly sunny skies. Mainly clear tonight. Lows dip down to about 71. Highs level off around 92. Tomorrow, lots of sunshine. I'm meteorologist Kara Foster on 100.5 The Hawk. Currently, it's 81 degrees.

0: 101.5. The Hawk. I'm Joe Casper. Yes, we got some money waiting for you at the end of the week here. You could win $100.50 sometime on Friday. You need to know the phrase that pays. Here it is. The 173rd Allamakee County Fair this week. Yes. Hopefully you got those words written down. Local truck and tractor pull tonight. Motocross Thursday. Tracy Byrd on stage. Some good country music on Friday night. And lots of other events. I mean, I like those little things. I mean, the caricaturist and the balloon twisting and the face painting and the pedal tractor pull and the barn dance and arts and crafts and so much to see, so much to do, so much to eat and drink at the Allamakee County Fair. That's today, through the rest of the week, through the weekend in Waukon.
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9: A heat advisory continues until 8 p.m. tonight. Daytime highs approaching 93 today under mainly sunny skies. Mainly clear tonight, lows dip down to about 71. Highs level off around 92. Tomorrow, lots of sunshine. I'm meteorologist Carol Foster on 100.5 The Hawk. Right now, it's 84 degrees.

Well, hopefully you're getting tipsy over, you know, a buzz, not a heat stroke. Let's hope so. It's Shaboozy on the Hawk 100.5.

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1: 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The Hawk.

Welcome to lunchtime on a Wednesday. You've got the Hawk 100.5 heat advisory until 8. Heat index values, that's the real feel, as high as 101 this afternoon. Yeesh. It's Cher on the Hawk 100.5.

100.5 The Hawk. The light at the end of the tunnel is, looks like Tuesday. Should be around lower 80s for a high. Looking forward to that. Dua Lipa.

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1: All right, Dua Lipa on the Hawk 100.5. Again, thanks to our all the HVAC, AC repairmen. We're probably doing very long days this week, keeping us all cool. Thanks to you folks for doing what you do. Yeah, we are spoiled here. They had a heat wave, maybe still do, but recently in Germany, a couple of friends in Germany texted us and said, yeah, we don't really have air conditioning over here. We usually don't need it, but they got a heat wave, so they are suffering. I mean, most businesses and homes do not have air conditioning. And in many other parts of the world, certainly Europe. So, yeah, we're pretty spoiled around here. We've got that AC cranked in the car, in the house, in our businesses. Yeah, so enjoy the coolness if you're doing that. All right, forecast is on the way. Heat advisory until 8. News right now in the Hawk. Local and regional news brought to you by Kaya's Country Collision Center.
2: With this information update, I'm Darren Swenson. A Lime Springs man has been sentenced in connection to a 2023 overdose in Winnesee County. Court records say 50-year-old Brian Paul Jessen entered a guilty plea to possession with intent to deliver methamphetamine and possession with intent to deliver fentanyl. Authorities say he was arrested by the Winnesee County Sheriff's Office on May 31st of 2003 in connection to a fentanyl overdose near Kendallville on May 28th of 2003. Jessen has been sentenced to 5 years of supervised probation. With this information update, I'm Darren Swenson.
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4: A heat advisory continues. High temperatures reach up to 93 this afternoon under mainly clear skies. Lows dip down to about 71 tonight, mainly clear skies. Mainly clear skies tomorrow, daytime highs approaching 92. I'm meteorologist Carol Foster on 100.5 The Hawk. Currently, it's 84 degrees. 100.

Could be yours on Friday. Here's how easy it is. Well, you got to call her when we ask you to be on Friday. But then, if you know the phrase that pays, exactly, word for word, then you get that money, $100.50. Here's what you need. The 173rd Allen McKee County Fair this week. Local truck and tractor pull at the grandstand tonight in Waukon.

0: Black Eyed Peas on the Hawk, 100.5. All right, well, astronomers have discovered a type of sugar deep in space. I don't know how they discovered that. Somebody licked a rock or something. I don't know. Ooh, it's pretty sweet. They discovered some sugar deep in space, which, you know, is important for life form, I guess. Well, it is the Milky Way. I mean, come on. There's probably sweetness, like in the form of chocolate and caramel and nougat, really. Huh?
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7: A heat advisory continues. High temperatures reach up to 93 this afternoon under mainly clear skies. Lows dip down to about 71 tonight, mainly clear skies. Mainly clear skies tomorrow, daytime highs approaching 92. I'm meteorologist Carol Foster on 100.5 The Hawk. Right now, 87.

Rock, 100.5. Oh, I don't know about your thermometer, but mine goes 80 and then 90 and then, are you kidding me? That's what mine goes up to. All right, here is Pitbull and Kesha on the Hawk.

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0: Ah, Minnesota summer. The sun, when it's not too hot. The wildlife.
1: Ouch.
0: And the unexpected. But at Mall of America, the perfect summer escape happens at the great indoors. 128 air-conditioned acres that make any day feel like a sunny vacation. 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We're talking 5 football fields worth of rides and attractions. 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
9: A heat advisory continues. High temperatures reach up to 93 this afternoon under mainly clear skies. Lows dip down to about 71 tonight, mainly clear skies. Mainly clear skies tomorrow, daytime highs approaching 92. I'm meteorologist Carol Foster on 100.5 The Hawk. Right now, 87.

Connor with Olaf on 100.5 The Hike. And hey, you could win $100 and 50 cents from us just a couple days away on Friday. And here's this week's phrase that pays. The 173rd Allamakee County Fair this week. Good luck on Friday.

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1: Pulling for Soup on 100.5. The high count, a little bit too hot for Soup. Today, heat advisory until 8. Tonight, looks like, lower 90s the rest of the week. 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

best variety of the 90s to know on 100.5 The Hike. Yeah, lots of fun going on this week at the Winnesee County Fair. Into Coral Rondona, some of what's happening. Less than 4 minutes. The

0: hear the same.
1: Pink Panther as Zara Larsson on 100.5 The Hike stateside. Yeah, I feel like all Zara Larsson songs kind of just sound like summer. Speaking of summer, it wouldn't be summer without the Winnesee County Fair. Yeah, going on this week, tonight, the NTPA Truck and Tractor Pull at 7. Rogue Rodeo is tomorrow at 7. Got the school bus and Crown Vic races Friday night at 6:30. Hunt Laps Racing starts at 7. And then get ready for a full night of music. Yeah, Kaylee Green, Confederate Railroad, and Travis Denning on stage Saturday night starting at 6 o'clock, as well as many great 4-H and FFA shows going on. Got lots of great fair food. Speaking of 4-H and FFA, yeah, Saturday at 10 o'clock, we'll be broadcasting the Winnesee County Fair 4-H and FFA Livestock Auction. That's going to be on the radio at 94.9 and 99.1 The River, or you can watch live video on the LA Communications YouTube channel. 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
7: A heat advisory continues. High temperatures reach up to 93 this afternoon under mainly clear skies. Lows dip down to about 71 tonight, mainly clear skies. Mainly clear skies. Tomorrow, daytime highs approaching 92. I'm meteorologist Carol Foster on 100.5 The Hawk. Currently, it's 89 degrees.

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Free food could be yours from A&W and Cresco right around 3:30 this afternoon with A&W Trivia on 100.5. The kids are

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0: 100.5, the Hawk, lots of fun things happening this week. The Al McKee County Fair in Waukon, Wenatchee County Fair here in Decorah, and up in Spring Grove tonight. 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I got the music, the market, and the food. 5 to 7, Wilmington Lutheran Church. Zeroing up the food tonight, hot dogs, burritos, and bars, and then space heaters with the music. Yeah, tonight in Spring Grove, 5 to 7, Spring Grove Music and Market.
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7: A heat advisory continues until 8 p.m. tonight. Ample sunshine expected this afternoon, with daytime highs approaching 92. Lows dip down to about 71 tonight. Mainly clear skies develop with fog at times. I'm meteorologist Carol Foster on 100.5 The Hawk. Right now, it's 89 degrees. 100.

is it that Sundays 8 to noon on 100.5 The Honky can catch Rick Dees in the weekly top 40. Going back to the 90s, actually, it's not a rumor. That is completely true. Yeah, always a fun time. Rick Dees in the weekly top 40 going back to the 90s every Sunday morning, 8 to noon on 100.5 The Honky and The Honky FM.

replay. I never thought I'd find 100.5 the Honk. You could win $100.50 from us tomorrow if you know this week's phrase that pays. Of course, I'll tell you that phrase that pays after Red Hot Chili Peppers on the Honk.

0: under the bridge, you won't find $100.50, but on your radio, you will. Yeah, coming up on Friday, giving away $100.50. All you got to know is this week's phrase that pays. Here it is, the 173rd Allamakee County Fair. This week, yeah, grandstand ticket books. You can pick those up for $50. Tonight, the local truck and tractor pull. Thursday, motocross. Yeah, Friday night, 8 o'clock, Tyler Richton and the High Bank Boys and Tracy Bird. Two, looking forward to that show. Saturday, Rogue Rodeo at 6. Barn Dance from 8 to 11 Saturday night. Sunday, the Tough Trucks at 1. And then wrap it up at 5 o'clock with the Market Animal Livestock Auction. Yeah, we'll have that on the radio too. 94.9 and 99.1 The River and the LA Communications YouTube channel. So yeah, looking forward to that. Thanks to Postville Livestock Commission, Brinza Sales and Service, Bruno Chevrolet of Monona, Joe and Matt's Plumbing and HVAC, along with Iowa Diecast Toys of Claremont and Midwest Elkota. Yeah, the many great sponsors. The Allamakee County Fair. 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

Tri-State forecast got a heat advisory till 8 tonight. Temps lower to mid-90s, low 70s tonight. Could see some fog overnight and maybe some smoke mixing in too over the next few days here. Wildfire smoke coming down from the north. Yeah, it's not great, but what are you going to do about it? Yeah, right now, downtown Decorah, 94, 100.5.

0: 100.5, The Hike. Yeah, Monday mornings usually aren't the funnest part of the week, but we make them fun. Yeah, wake the neighbors every Monday morning, 7:30 here on The Hike, at least throughout the summer here. Basically what you do, you call us, you make a whole lot of noise, we put you on the air, and you win your choice of prizes. Yeah, you can either get tickets to Wisconsin Dells, various attractions there, Nickelodeon Universe up at the Mall of America, Adventureland, and other fun prizes we got in the prize vault. So yeah, every Monday morning, 7:30, wake the neighbors and win on 100.5 The Hike. See, isn't that fun? Great way to start the week.
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6: A heat advisory continues until 8 p.m. tonight. Ample sunshine expected this afternoon, with daytime highs approaching 92. Lows dip down to about 71 tonight. Mainly clear skies develop with fog at times. I'm meteorologist Kara Foster on 100.5 The Hawk. Right now, it's 90 degrees. 100.

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Pitbull on 100.5 The Hike. Yeah, we don't plan on stopping the party. I guess we're like a party for your ears or something like that. Got the 320 joke of the day coming up, then free food from A&W and Cresco. Could be yours around 3:30.

0: 91 in downtown Decorah. You know, people say it's toasty outside. 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Yeah, the Hawk.
1: They say the holy water's watered down, and this town's lost its faith. Our colors will fade eventually, so if our time is running out, day after day, we'll make the mundane a masterpiece. Oh my, my, oh my, my love, I take one look at you, you're taking me out.

0: Alex Warren on 100.5. The high time for the 320 joke of the day. Here we go. Drum roll, please. I don't know. I should really invest in a drum set. I think that'd be fun. I mean, we got a lot of other fun things in the studio here. We got cameras now, so you can see what we actually look like, not just what you think we look like. But anyways, 320 joke of the day. Here we go. How did the beauty school student do on her manicure test? Yeah, how did the beauty school student do on her manicure test? Well, she nailed it. There you go. 320 joke of the day on 100.5 The Hawk.
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9: A heat advisory continues until 8 p.m. tonight. Ample sunshine expected this afternoon, with daytime highs approaching 92. Lows dip down to about 71 tonight. Mainly clear skies develop with fog at times. I'm meteorologist Carol Foster on 100.5 The Hawk. Right now, it's 90 degrees. 100.

0: on a Revola 333 in, what, 15 seconds, something like that. Your chance to win free food from A&W and Cresco right now. All you have to do is call, well, before I tell you to call, how about we find out what they got at A&W Cresco? Of course, you know, the root beer, I mean, that's kind of the, you know, you just gotta get it type thing. Root beer float sounds really good today, but kind of some seasonal things, limited time. The items, the barbecue bacon crunch burger, that's good. The jalapeno bacon queso burger, just had that the other night. That is also very good, along with the, well, what do you call it? It's a strawberry refresher. Yeah, the strawberry spritz, you can get that. It has starry, lemonade, and strawberries in there. Really good stuff, especially refreshing on a hot day like today. But yeah. They got those things. They got your classic things, too. You know, burgers, chicken sandwiches, chicken tenders, corn dog, mini corn dogs. Those are good. Lots of great stuff at A&W and Cresco. But call me right now, 563-382-1005. Answer today's question. Now, I think what we're going to kind of do here today and in the future is it's going to be a stupid, simple trivia. Which, by stupid simple, I mean, you'll know once I ask the question here. But all you have to do is call me right now, answer this question, stupid simple trivia. What ingredient is in cotton candy? Yeah, what ingredient is in cotton candy? Should be pretty easy. Give me a call right now, 563-382-1005. Good afternoon, it is the Hawk. You're on the air. Who is this? Hello? Are you there? It's the Hawk. Hello? Nope, nope. Maybe not. We'll go on to the next person here. Call me right now. 563-382-1005. Hopefully the next person to call me can say something or have a good signal there. 563-382-1005. Answer to today's stupid, simple trivia question. What ingredient is in cotton candy? Here we go. Got it lit up again here. 563-382-1005. And good afternoon. It's the Hawk. Who is this?
1: This is Christy.
0: Christy, where are you calling from this afternoon?
1: Ridgeway.
0: All right, Ridgeway. Sounds good. Well, can you answer today's stupid, simple trivia question? What ingredient is in cotton candy?
1: Sugar.
0: Sugar. Hey, there we go. Yeah, we got to love sugar. And this week, I got two fairs in the area, so that's why I kind of had cotton candy on my mind. But, hey, you win a free combo meal to A&W and Cresco. How does that sound for you?
1: That sounds great.
0: All right, perfect. Hey, hang in line real quick and get some info to and from you. Tell me what station what station is making you a winner today?
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Empire State of Mind, Jay-Z, and Alicia Keys on 100.5 The Honky. You know, I've never been to New York before. I guess most of what I know about it, though, is from Seinfeld, and that was like 30 years ago, so I don't know how accurate it is nowadays, but anyways, Omi is on 100.5.

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0: Somewhere around 100.5 the hike. On to my next point. Ba-da-da-dum. Ba-da-da-dum. Yeah, that's right. The Adams Family. 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
5: A heat advisory continues until 8 p.m. tonight. Ample sunshine expected this afternoon, with daytime highs approaching 92. Lows dip down to about 71 tonight. Mainly clear skies develop with fog at times. I'm meteorologist Carol Foster on 100.5 The Hawk. Currently 91.
0: 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The 173rd Alamakee County Fair.

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The Hawk, a lot of fun to check out this week at the Winnesheek County Fair. 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

0: Lady Gaga and Bruno Mars on 100.5 The Hike. Yeah, lots of fun things to do this week at the Winnesee County Fair, the Alan McKee County Fair, Spring Grove Music and Market tonight, 5 to 7, other things going on too. But then next week, the fun continues. Yeah, Nordic Fest here in Decorah, the Fayette County Fair in West Union. Also, the Fillmore County Fair up in Preston. Janelle going to be there 4 to 6 next Thursday. Your chance to get signed up on our Passport to Paradise giveaway. 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
6: A heat advisory continues. Mainly clear skies with fog at times. Tonight, with lows around 71. Sunshine mixed with clouds at times, with fog and spots early tomorrow, slight chance for storms, highs level off around 89. I'm meteorologist Carol Foster on 100.5 The Hawk. Currently 91.

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0: Tell me, Richmond, on 100.5 The Hike. Speaking of $1 million, and not quite that much, but, you know, it's a start. $100.50 you could win from us on Friday with this week's phrase that pays. Here it is. The 173rd Allamakee County Fair. This week, yeah, the local truck and tractor pull tonight. Motocross tomorrow night, 8 o'clock on Friday night. Tyler Richardson and the High Bank Boys and Tracy Berth on Saturday. Rogue Rodeo at 6. Barn Dance from 8 to 11. Sunday, the Tough Trucks at 1. And then the Market Animal Livestock Auction, 5 o'clock Sunday evening. That'll be on the radio, too, 94.9 and 99.1 The River and the LA Communications YouTube channel, if you'd like to watch that there. Thanks to many great sponsors, including Truck Country, Hubden Oil, Brooding Rock Products, R3 LLC, which is at Rob's Rural Repair, Steph Lydiard Realty, Keller Williams, yeah, Midwest Dakota, and Iowa Diecast Toys of Claremont. Many great sponsors bringing to you the Allamakee County Fair, 4-H and FFA Livestock Auction this Sunday at 5.
1: This is Nell, and I have joining me in the studio today Tyler Wright with Right Way Computers. And today we're talking about pop-up ads.
2: So basically, we get phone calls on nearly a daily basis of customers call and say, hey, I got this pop mesh on my screen. It says I have a virus, and it's yelling at me. It's making loud noises, and it's got a phone number on the screen to call Microsoft or call whatever. And the first one I ask, did you call that number? They're like, well, yeah. We're like, okay, we got a problem. The best advice I can give people is don't ever call any numbers that pop up on your computer.
1: Are we talking about your smartphones, smart devices, as well as your computers?
2: Yeah, pretty much anything like that. Yes. Microsoft and those other companies never give you a phone number to call them directly, because the message always says, contact your system administrator. It means contact your internal IT department. Contact whoever is responsible for setting up and maintaining your systems. As a general rule, don't ever call any phone number pops up on your computer. As soon as you call the number, you're going to get, they call them bad actors is the term. Scammers, hackers is what people usually hear it as, but the technical term is bad actor. You know, some bad actor who is going to snowball you. They're going to just say, oh, yeah, you got virus in your computer, and only I can help you, and I'm from Microsoft. They're really, really good at lying to you and tricking you and using buzzwords that you hear. The thing is, your IP address has been infected, which isn't even possible. Once they get on your computer, they'll pull up things to prove their point to you. Again, boil it back. Do not call any phone number that pops up on your computer screen. I'd even go as far as say, don't Google for phone numbers either. The way Google works, companies will put on there, hey, here's our web page, here's a phone number, here or whatever. Google will, it's called web crawl, and they'll document and they'll database store all these web pages and these numbers. Then when you do a search for it, they'll pop up, is this search close to what you want? And then some businesses can pay for prioritization to get their ads above everybody else's. Well, so can bad actors. There's nothing stopping a bad actor from building a fake web page to look like Microsoft's web page or Hotmail's web page or Yahoo's web page, anything, and have fake phone numbers on there. If you need a phone number for a company, go find your bill. If you have a paper bill, look for it on there. If you need to call your credit company, use the phone number on the back of the credit card. Right. If it's a company you don't have it for, make sure you're at the company's web page. Look for it there. In fact, a lot of companies don't even have the phone numbers and email address on the web page anymore. They have contact forms. I don't want people to be disabled by the fear of these things. It's more important that people just get some core ideas in place. Okay, if something feels funny, trust your gut. Don't go for it. If the computer's screaming at you, turn it off. It will not get worse if you just turn off the computer. Some of those virus pop-ups will be still screaming at your face, and it'll say, don't turn off your computer. I always tell people, if you're driving on the road and your wheel falls off, stop driving the car.
1: Same applies to your computer.
2: It does. Right? It really does. Yeah. If you just shut it off, it minimizes the damage significantly. If the phone number pops on your screen and you call it, that's one thing. As soon as you let them on your computer, all bets are off. Well, as soon as they connect to it, they can actually pull data from the background. Do not call any phone numbers that pop up on your computer, right, or phone or any of your devices. If something pops up, there's an error, turn the device off.
1: Yep.
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to do it. Yeah, going back to the 90s. I know last Sunday he had Mike Myers on the countdown. We'll see what fun ensues this week. Yeah, this Sunday, 8 to noon. Rick D's in the weekly top 40 on the Hawk.

Yeah, changing our clocks twice a year may become a thing of the past. The Sunshine Protection Act passed in the House. It would make daylight savings time permanent. Now on to the Senate, 100.5.

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8: A heat advisory continues. Mainly clear skies with fog at times, tonight with lows around 71. Sunshine mixed with clouds at times, with fog in spots early tomorrow, slight chance for storms, highs level off around 89. I'm meteorologist Carol Foster on 100.5 The Hawk. 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

Earth Off on 100.5 Hunk Fun tonight at the Winnesee County Fair, the NTPA Truck and Tractor Pull at 7 o'clock. And then for 4-H and FFA shows tomorrow, at the Swine, Horse, and Poultry Show tomorrow, as well as the Pee Wee Dairy Show at noon tomorrow.

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1: With this information update, I'm Darren Swenson. A Lime Springs man has been sentenced in connection to a 2023 overdose in Winnesee County. Court records say 50-year-old Brian Paul Jessen entered a guilty plea to possession with intent to deliver methamphetamine and possession with intent to deliver fentanyl. Authorities say he was arrested by the Winnesee County Sheriff's Office on May 31st of 2003 in connection to a fentanyl overdose near Kendallville on May 28th of 2003. Jessen has been sentenced to 5 years of supervised probation. With this information update, I'm Darren Swenson.
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4: 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This is a closing market report for Wednesday, July 15th. The Dow Jones Industrial Average was up 150 points today, closing at 52,659. The S&P 500 was up 29 points, closing at 7,572. And the NASDAQ was up 162 points, closing at 26,269. The following are some stocks of local interest. Alliant Energy was down $1.76 a share, closing at $74.55. Donaldson's was down 46 cents a share, closing at $89.27. Marriott was up $5.86 a share, closing at $369.05. Pepsi was down 5 cents a share, closing at $135.40. Stanley Black & Decker was up 59 cents a share, closing at $87.96. UPS was down 73 cents a share, closing at $112.94. And Walmart was down $1.17 a share, closing at $112.53. 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
8: A heat advisory continues. Mainly clear skies with fog at times, tonight with lows around 71. Sunshine mixed with clouds at times, with fog in spots early tomorrow, slight chance for storms, highs level off around 89. I'm meteorologist Carol Foster on 100.5 The Hawk. Currently 91.

right, phrase that pays to know on Friday to win $100.50. Here it is, the 173rd Allamakee County Fair this week. A scrub

0: 100.5 Tri-State forecast. Heat advisory till 8 tonight. Mostly clear with patchy fog overnight tonight. Low around 71, high 88 tomorrow.
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10: A heat advisory continues. Mainly clear skies with fog at times. Tonight with lows around 71. Sunshine mixed with clouds at times, with fog and spots early tomorrow, slight chance for storms, highs level off around 89. I'm meteorologist Kara Foster on 100.5 The Hawk. 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
1: Hey, Mason, wake up. It's time to do the

0: 100.5 The Hawk. Hello, Liveline. What do you want to hear?
1: I Love It by Bella Kay.
0: Oh, yeah. We'd love to play that for you. Who's this?
1: Unique.
0: Unique. Where are you calling from?
1: Utah.
0: Unique from Utah. What are you doing tonight?
1: Chilling.
0: You sound like a very simple person.
1: Mm-hmm.
0: It doesn't take a lot to get you excited. Because right now you're very calm.
1: Yeah.
0: What would you do if I gave you $1 million? What would your reaction be?
1: I'd be so excited.
0: Sounds like you're excited right now.
1: Yeah.
0: But I wouldn't know. All right, here's your song. Thanks for calling Liveline. Unique, which you definitely are.

100.5 The Hawk. I'm pretty excited right now, too, just like that last girl who called in. Yippee. Let's do a contest. We want to know if you remember Who Sings It? Let's go back. 2004, call to win now. Who sings the song?

0: the Hawk. Live line, who sings it?
1: Is it Robin Schultz?
0: Robin Schultz? No, no, no. That was actually a version that he put out about 10 years later.
1: Oh, okay.
0: Call back, try again. Wow. Live line, who sings it?
1: Sugar, Sugar, Baby Bash.
2: That's right.
0: Yes. Yes, yes, yes. Baby Bash and Frankie J. That doesn't matter, though. Who's this?
1: Elena Gordon.
0: Oh, Elena, yes. Where are you calling from?
1: Right close, Wisconsin.
0: All right, Elena, we're going to send you a Live Line terrific T-shirt, which will be at your house in the next couple of weeks. Hang on, we'll get your address.

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1: Live line, what do you want to hear?
2: I want to hear Choose Please by Hozier if you've got it.
1: Yeah, we'll play it. Who is this?
2: This is Ethan.
1: Ethan, where are you calling from?
2: I am calling from Snyder, Texas, 94.3 The Fuse.
1: Oh, fabulous. So what are you doing tonight?
2: I am fixed to be on my way home from work. I just want a good song to put on the drive home.
1: Well, you pick a good one, too. In fact, I can't believe you're not sick of it yet because it's been out for 2 years.
2: I can't get enough of it, man. It's a wonderful song.
1: Do you think he'll ever have another hit?
2: He's hit or miss. Give him 2 years, he'll get something.
1: It took him 10 years between Take Me to Church and Too Sweet.
2: This is true. This is true.
1: Here's your song. Thanks for calling Liveline, Ethan.
2: Yes, sir. Thank you. You have a wonderful day.

0: What do you want to hear?
1: Hello. I would like to hear California Boys.
0: California Boys?
1: Oh, yeah.
0: Who sings that?
1: Oh, I do not know.
0: Do you know how it goes? Huh?
1: California Boys.
0: No, I don't have that. How about California Girls?
1: Oh, that's worth too.
0: By Katy Perry.
1: Of course.
0: All right. We play that every single day. It's crazy. What's your name?
1: My name is Alcadet.
0: Your name is what?
1: Acrobat? Oh, yeah.
0: All right. And where are you calling from?
1: I forget.
0: You
1: forget? Somewhere in Siberia.
0: Siberia?
1: Of course.
0: All right. I love prank calls. Thanks for calling Lightline. Here's your song.
2: Greetings, loved ones. Let's take a journey.

0: Hi, who's this?
1: Knox.
0: Knox, what do you want to hear?
1: Kingdom of Fear by Cameron Whitcomb.
0: I don't have that song. Maybe something else?
1: Got a song. What song? Run This Town Tonight.
0: Oh, by Jay-Z?
1: Yeah.
0: And Rihanna and Kanye West.
1: Yeah.
0: And two of those people are really hated a lot right now because of things that they've done. But Rihanna, everybody loves her.
1: I like their music.
0: Yeah, you can separate them from what they act like. What's your name? Or where are you calling from?
1: Smith Falls, Ontario.
0: Are you sure?
1: Uh-huh.
0: You had to think about that. All right, well, let's play the song. Thanks for calling Live Line.
1: You're welcome. Have a nice day.

0: 100.5, the Hawk Live Line. Rihanna, what do horses eat? Hey!
1: Sup?
0: Oh, yeah, Kanye West, we don't need to say anything about him. And Jay-Z, who kept people waiting at his concert over the past weekend for 4 hours. He came out at like 12:30 after, I guess, more than 40% of the people left. Yeah, how do you do that to somebody? That is just awful. Really, really bad. Anyways, my name's Mason. Thank you so much for being here tonight. It's all about you, all requests. You've got the secret sound in an hour, a brand new one, plus more contests and prizes to give away. I really want to plug this new Liveline app that just came out on iOS today. The Android one was on Saturday, but it's really beautiful. I spent so much time working on it, designing it, coding it, making it aesthetically pleasing for you. So here's how it works. The show replays 24 hours a day. You can listen on any station in the country that carries the show. Also, you can submit your voice shout-outs, your requests. You can keep track of all your liked and disliked songs. Plus, that data goes to us, so we get the direct input from what songs you love, from people everywhere. We use that so we can make the playlist better on Liveline, keep everybody tuned in all night long. That's the ultimate goal. And then one of my other favorite parts, too, is that you got the sleep timer, an alarm clock, so you can go to bed and wake up with me. 85 Liveline. 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We'll put you on the air in the App Store, Google Play, Android, and iOS. Just type in Liveline, one word, L-I-V-E-L-I-N-E. And for anybody who downloads it, we'll have a really good prize, a good giveaway just for anybody who has it. So go do it right now.
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13: A heat advisory continues. Mainly clear skies with fog at times, tonight with lows around 71. Sunshine mixed with clouds at times, with fog in spots early tomorrow, slight chance for storms, highs level off around 89. I'm meteorologist Kara Foster on 100.5 The Hawk. 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
1: Hello, this is Lulu, and I like Malcolm Todd. Earrings? Earrings for Malcolm Todd.
0: Earrings, yes, we'll play earrings for you. Where are you calling from?
1: Columbus, Delaware, Ohio. Delaware, Ohio.
0: Yeah, all right, what's going on tonight?
1: We're going on a run.
0: A run? You have the runs?
1: No, we don't have the
0: run. Oh, good. Why do you like earrings?
1: We love Malcolm Todd, and it's one of his best songs.
0: Absolutely. It's his only number one song ever. In fact, it's his only top 50 song ever.
1: Do you like his new album?
0: I do. I like the way he performs on stage, too, with no shirt on.
1: Me too.
0: Yeah. He could use a sandwich, though. Yeah, a couple days at the gym. All right, thanks for calling Lifeline. Here's your song.

101.5, The Hawk. I don't know what's going on tonight. We're getting some really weird calls. Live line. Freaking out. This is Dexter on the Moon Rocks, one of the biggest in the world.